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4: On the warm side the rest of the week, rain chances gradually return as we go through the week every once in a while. A few clouds around tonight, a low in the mid-60s. While there could be a pop-up storm or two Thursday, it doesn't look overly likely. Afternoon high back in the mid-80s. I'm meteorologist Mark Thibodeau.
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0: 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Yep. We are the Woody Show.
1: Hey. Yeah.
0: Woody, Greg, Menace, yep. Gina Grad.
2: Hi.
0: We got Seabass. We got Sammy. Be a part of the show. 877-44-WOODY. 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
1: Yeah.
0: It is Big Dog 97.9. Everything That Rocks.

0: go to the phones for this round of Woody Show Crossfire. All right, talking to a couple of Menace's oldest friends.
1: Yes. I've probably known them for over 30 years now.
0: Jeez. Yeah, long time. And here, let me pick up this first one. And let's say hi to Half-Baked, everybody.
2: Hello.
3: Hello. What's up,
2: hey, Half-Baked? I have a cloth of new autograph photo. I bought it for $30.
0: Yeah?
2: Now it's worth $400.
0: Yeah, wait, a photo of what? What is it?
2: Claude Lemieux, the guy
0: hockey legend Claude Lemieux,
4: right?
0: One of the greatest postseason performers of all time in hockey history. He committed suicide. Now he did donate his brain,
5: right?
0: He did donate his brain to science so they could take a look.
5: Yeah,
0: it's like CTE and things like that. So you got this Claude Lemieux autographed photo, and you bought it for how much? And now it's worth how much?
2: $30. Now it's worth like $300 to $400.
4: Damn,
5: that's
0: a
4: good ROI.
1: Yeah,
0: damn dog, it's pretty good. All right, let's bring in the other half of Woody Show Crossfire. Everybody, say hi to Hammer and Hank.
6: Hey,
0: how are you, Hank?
6: Extremely good.
0: All right, so Hammer and Hank, I understand you have some pretty exciting stuff to talk about. Menace tells me that you are a nominee. He is from the Bay Area, so the San Francisco Bay Area of California. And Hammer and Hank has been nominated for the Bay Area Radio Hall of Fame.
5: Hey.
6: Mm-hmm. Actually, the entire doghouse.
0: Oh, the entire doghouse. Yeah. Oh, so you're part of that.
1: Yeah, part of the nomination, yes.
0: Okay. All right, you know what? Take it where you can get it, Hank.
5: Hell
0: so cool. Yeah. And how's the...
6: I also have some exciting news.
0: Oh, yeah.
7: That's not exciting enough?
0: I guess. All right, Hank, what's the news? Oh, say hi to Half-Baked. He's on the line, too.
6: What's up, Half-Baked?
2: Hank-a-roo.
0: All right. So, Hank, what's your big news?
6: I've been invited to sing the national anthem at the July 21st San Jose Giants baseball game. Excited Ball Park.
0: Oh, wow.
6: Let me take on the Ontario baseball team.
0: All right. You know, I was just going to ask you how the anthem business is going.
5: Yeah.
6: Extremely good.
0: Good.
1: Nice.
0: Now, what do you get, like, when they invite you to come do the anthem? Do they give you, like, a custom jersey? Yeah. They hook you up with a bunch of swag? Like, do they give you, like, a...
1: rider?
0: Do they give you seats, I'm saying? Like, do they give you, like, seats that have, like, the food included and stuff?
5: That'd be nice.
6: They give you free tickets, and that's just about it.
0: Oh, okay. Whoa. So free tickets.
1: Okay. All right.
0: Yeah. But not even, like, a hot dog or a pretzel or anything like that?
6: Nope.
0: Oh, okay.
1: Oh, all right.
5: Whatever. You get to see the game.
0: All right. Well, you can follow these guys on social media at DJ Hammer and Hank at Hugh Carter Jr. You can follow both of those guys there. Now, of course, you guys know how this works. We have a bunch of different news stories and things that people are talking about, and we want to get your honest opinions on them. And Half-Baked, we're going to start with you for this first item of business here for Woody Show Crossfire. Have you seen the P. Diddy tape? There was a leaked video that everybody was talking about, and what was the guy's name? Sly Diggler. It's the biggest penis I've ever seen.
4: Diggler.
0: Half-Baked. Biggest penis I've ever seen on a man, and he was giving the business to 50 Cent's baby mama. Oh, not 50.
5: Yeah, 50 Cent's baby mama.
0: Come on, Menace. How do I know more about this?
7: Yeah.
0: 50 Cent's baby mama. And then everybody was talking about P. Diddy's shrimp wiener.
4: Yeah. He's walking around all naked.
0: So you haven't watched the video. Now, would that be something that you watched had you seen the link?
2: No.
0: No, you're not following on the case? Because I know Sammy, she's a big supporter of P. Diddy.
5: Yeah, she has the notifications.
0: Are you a P. Diddy supporter?
2: No, I'm a detractor.
5: Good.
0: Okay. Now, how small is too small when it comes to a penis, Half-Baked?
2: like can't see it.
0: Like, that's what you consider like a shrimp wiener? Because that's what they're saying P. Diddy's got?
2: Well, he deserves one.
0: Okay, he deserves his like shrimp wiener. Now, Hammer and Hank, as a man who is all about pop and hip-hop music and everything else, have you seen the P. Diddy tape from one of these freak-offs?
6: Definitely not.
1: Would you watch it if you had access?
6: I would never watch it because P. Diddy's a prick.
0: He's a prick.
3: Yeah. That's right.
0: Well, apparently he's a little prick. Well,
5: yeah, a tiny prick.
0: Tiny prick.
7: I tend to agree with the gentleman here because the selling points are, hey, check out this giant wiener. No, I don't want to see that. Check out this tiny wiener. I don't want to see that either.
0: Look, it's small. Okay, well, I will counter that with it's impressively large. You're like, damn.
5: Oh, that dude, yeah.
0: And then the other one's like, you know, when people are talking about, especially a guy who's like walking around with so much swagger all the time.
5: Yeah.
0: And
4: it,
0: you know,
4: brings him down to earth.
0: And he's carrying around something that he can hide in the palm of his hand.
1: Yeah.
0: Like that's
7: I'm still going with no need.
0: Yeah. All right. Hank, you know what? I did have another question for you because I know that you're a big Sabrina Carpenter fan. Yeah, this is another news item that we can ask about. What's your take? I mean, Sabrina Carpenter and this stalker.
5: Oh yeah.
0: Did you hear?
6: I think the stalker should be put away for life.
1: Yeah. Speak on it, Hank.
6: Because I think he did it to himself. He did it to himself.
0: Okay, he did it to himself. Yeah. Like, meaning what?
6: He tried to enter the Sabrina Carpenter property without permission.
0: Oh no.
5: Yeah.
0: Mm. Okay. And was it clear that what did he want? Did he have any kind of like thing written? Like, does he want to be
4: with her?
0: Does he want to be with her? Does he want to just meet her? Like, what's going on?
4: Get an autograph?
6: I think he just wanted to meet her.
0: Okay.
7: Oh, okay.
0: Now, like, what kind of level fan? I know you're a big fan, but like, have you met Sabrina Carpenter? You have not met Sabrina Carpenter. Is that correct?
6: I'd love to meet her someday.
0: Okay, you'd like to meet her.
6: At one of her concerts.
7: Yes.
0: Okay.
7: Witnesses.
6: Yes. I'd like to have her sing the National Anthem at the San Francisco Giants game.
5: Oh, that would be something.
0: Like
5: that's
0: a duet.
5: Yeah.
1: Oh, dude.
7: That'd be legendary.
0: Yeah, like a duet.
5: Yeah.
4: It's a great idea.
0: Woody Show, Crossfire. We have Half Baked. We have Hammer and Hank. Now, recently on the show, we were asking the listeners to tell us what's the single best piece of advice they've ever gotten, because everybody gets advice a lot from different people, sometimes solicited, sometimes unsolicited. But Half-Baked, if I was to ask you, what is the single best piece of advice you ever got, what would it be?
8: In 03, when Kobe got in trouble, I never went anywhere with someone I just met 1 minute ago.
5: Smart. Very smart.
0: Okay, so yeah, don't go anywhere. Don't go to a place with somebody that you just met because you're not quite sure what they're going to get you into. Yeah. Is that what you're saying?
8: Yeah.
4: Okay.
1: All right.
4: That's a good one.
1: Good.
0: That's what he learned from 03 Kobe.
5: Okay. Yeah.
0: All right, and Hammer and Hank, what about you? What's the single best piece of advice you've ever gotten?
6: Never, never give up. Always stay focused on your goals.
0: All right. Never give up and always stay focused on your goals. Mm-hmm. All right. Woody Show, Crossfire. That's some really good advice.
4: Very poignant.
0: Like, think about 03 Kobe and then also never give up. Well, it is summertime, fellas. And a lot of kids are going off to camp. Gina's stepson.
5: Oh, yeah.
0: For the first time ever is going off to camp. This is like a full-on sleepaway.
5: Sleepaway camp for a week.
0: We'll start with you, Half-Baked. Did you ever go to any kind of camp, whether it was like day camp or sleepaway camp, anything like that?
8: Yeah, in fifth and sixth grade, I went to this science camp, and they were I had a blast.
0: Nice.
5: That's cool. Awesome.
4: Doing science.
5: Dude, that rules. Yeah.
0: Doing science stuff. All right. Yeah. That sounds like fun. What about you, Hammer and Hank? Did you ever go away to camp or go to a day camp?
6: Yes. I went on a 16-day camping trip when I was in the group home in Modesto way back in 1984, and I hated it.
0: You hated it?
5: Yeah.
0: Why?
6: Because one of the residents urinated in my iced tea, and I hated it.
0: Wait.
4: Oh, they were pranking.
5: That's horrible.
7: I'll do it.
0: I'm sorry.
7: Let's break this down.
0: Wait, hold on.
5: Everybody hold on.
0: Wait, so this was just pranking, I'm assuming, but somebody peed in your iced tea?
6: I saw it.
7: Okay,
0: you saw it.
5: Okay, so you didn't taste it.
0: So you never actually drank it?
1: Yeah.
6: I think I threw it out.
5: Smart man.
0: I was like, oh no.
5: Crisis averted.
0: Well, fellas, thank you so much for taking some time. You can find DJ Hammer and Hank on Instagram at DJ Hammerin with an N, not hammering, Hammer and Hank. And also, tell everybody about your podcast they can tune into, Hank.
6: I also host a weekly podcast with my buddy Ryan Hoppy, which is available on Spotify or wherever you get your podcast.
0: And what's it called? Like if I'm typing it in the search?
6: The Hammer and Hank Show.
0: The Hammer and Hank Show.
1: Nice.
0: All right, with Ryan Hoppe. And then, yeah, you could check that out wherever you get your podcasts. Like, what was that on the last episode? What were you guys talking about on the last episode?
6: I've already talked to Picks and Clean Church.
0: Mm-hmm.
6: My national anthem. Mm-hmm. Invite for the San Jose Giants.
0: Right.
6: And many, many, many more.
0: Okay. All right. Well, that's sounds all on good. The on the latest all episode right. of the Hammer and Hank podcast. Mm-hmm. And Half Baked, anything else that you'd like to add before we wrap things up here this week?
8: No, I'm good.
0: You're good.
5: All right.
0: I didn't know. I figured like he had so many public appearances and different things that he was doing.
1: Mm-hmm. Yeah.
0: Things are just like, you know, going well.
5: Yeah.
0: And things, you know, he's very busy. He's got a lot of things going on. It's hard to keep track of all the things with Half Baked.
6: What's up to all my buddies out there? Including my teacher, Tom Loflin.
0: All right, Tom. All right. Well, Hammer and Hank and Half Baked, everybody. Yeah. Thank you, fellas. Always enjoy talking to you guys. Half Baked, have a great day, my friend.
6: Later. I'll talk to you real soon.
0: All right, Hank. Peace in your hood. I was waiting for that. Yeah. That's the kicker. Peace in your hood. All right, more Woody shows next. Hang on.

0: opposed to, quote, harmful content on the different platforms. Well, now they've launched teen accounts in 2024, an update that featured in 2025 with age-appropriate content restrictions loosely and controversially inspired by PG-13 movie ratings. Well, now Meta is taking it beyond just the U.S. and Canada, U.K. and Australia, and it's gonna limit what, you know, will be shown in Reels and in the feed. And now there's even going to be further restrictions when it comes to posts dealing with nutrition and weightlifting and anxiety.
1: Oh, really?
2: Okay. Yeah.
0: It's becoming... What's going on with nutrition and weightlifting? I mean, the anxiety part, I guess, I can understand. But, like is there, like, controversial nutrition?
3: Yeah, like being anorexic.
2: Exactly.
3: Is a thing. And it's
2: body standards.
3: Yeah.
0: Oh,
3: yeah.
0: I see.
3: They're encouraging it.
2: Like, you know, if you eat more than half an apple, you're disgusting.
0: Is it true? I don't know if this is right or wrong. Somebody can help us on the phones or on the text. I remember being a kid and, you know, they would always discourage us, even like the adults and the gym teachers and things like that. They would discourage us from hitting the weights.
3: Oh, really?
0: They said weight training was bad for kids.
2: It was stunt your growth. Yeah.
0: I don't know what the harm was. I guess that was the question. Number one, what was the harm? But also, was that true?
1: Because you're now just too young, you mean?
0: Now kids, I know, like my son, he's on the baseball team.
2: Mm-hmm. They all want to be ripped.
0: And they go, the part of practice is that they hit the gym. They hit the weights.
2: But even in your high school, was there a gym?
1: Oh, yeah.
0: Yeah.
2: Yeah. Gym.
1: Yeah.
2: I
1: mean,
0: so you're it was like a prison gym.
2: Yeah,
0: it wasn't totally nice.
2: Was. Oh, not at all. But you're saying like.
0: It was dumpy. Before, you would never pay a monthly fee to join it.
1: No. Ours was a cinder block square.
2: Before high school.
0: What's that?
2: Before high school. Because high school kids use the gym equipment.
0: No.
2: Oh,
3: we had a weight room in our gym.
2: That's what I mean.
0: In middle school?
3: No, in high school.
0: That's
3: before high school.
0: Before high school.
3: Oh, no.
1: No,
0: we didn't either.
1: No way.
2: No. Everybody just rode bikes.
1: But you said, Woody, that your son and his friends, they're all obsessed with having visible veins, right?
0: Yeah, it's
3: girthy veins.
1: Well, that's so
2: goes
1: weird.
2: With social media. Like,
0: that's young dudes, man.
1: Yeah.
0: Yeah.
3: Stupid.
0: All the shows you rip.
1: Right.
2: Uh-huh.
3: Even if you have no muscles. Veins.
0: I saw this little girl. She's like a power lifter. And she's little, man. She's like, I don't know, 9, 10.
3: What?
0: God. Oh, dude, go on Instagram, type in powerlifting girl.
2: Oh, she's 9, yeah.
0: 9.
2: She's at the Arnold Sports Festival.
0: Yeah, dude.
2: Sweet.
0: Yeah, and I remember seeing in the comments, they're like, are you sure this is safe?
1: Oh my God.
2: I mean, that
1: is a
2: good
1: question. She's got like a tiny little weight belt on.
0: Yeah, Greg, she'd kick your ass.
1: She totally would.
0: She could probably lift you over her head.
1: She
2: deadlifts 180.
3: Damn.
1: She could pick me up.
0: Mm-hmm.
2: Oh my God.
0: Speaking of kids, story in the news about this 41-year-old guy in Pennsylvania. He was out doing some thieving at an office building. He broke in. It was all at night, so, you know, it's dark. Mm. So he told his assistant to hold the flashlight. That assistant was his girlfriend's 11-year-old daughter.
2: Cool. Give her a job early.
0: The cop showed up, caught the guy trying to steal copper wiring. Very, very classy.
1: Yeah.
0: He was arrested, taken to jail. His little accomplice was returned to her mom.
2: Oh, lock her up, too.
0: But at least he's spending time with the girl.
2: Yeah,
0: he's making,
2: I know.
0: It, he's making an effort.
2: That's a core memory for her.
1: He didn't just leave her in the car like these women do when they go to the casino.
0: Exactly.
1: You know?
0: Yeah, leave him or going to the bar.
1: Or the bar.
0: Yeah.
1: It's bring your stepdaughter to work day.
2: Yeah, exactly.
0: Mm-hmm. Yeah. Getting her out there, showing her how the ends are met.
3: Yeah, right. Learning new skills.
1: And sometimes this is what you got to do.
0: Yeah, now look, when you're about to take some copper out of this wall here, what you want to make sure that you don't do is, you know, be putting your hands where they don't belong. See, because that could just be really bad. You'll end up giving yourself cardiac arrest from the shock.
2: You don't fry you.
0: Yeah, get all fried.
4: Thanks for teaching me.
0: 877-44. Yeah, she'll have those stories. Yeah, me and my mom's boyfriend.
4: I remember when I was 11.
0: Used to go stealing copper.
2: Best years of my life.
0: It was cool. 877-44-WOODY. 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

0: from their self-titled album, which dropped on this day in 1997, Days of the New on Hard Drive XL. Welcome to the show. I'm your host, the Sonic Warrior, Lou Brutus. Jam-packed tonight, including my guest, Cody Quistad of Wage War and Frank Bello of Anthrax. It is the perfect time of year for road tripping, so that will be the subject for many of our features, including It Came From the Web and Screen Time. Meanwhile, I have a rant on fools and very loud music to help drown out the fools, which is about all you can do about those people. Oh, and we are going to celebrate the birthday of Kerry King of Slayer.
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9: On the warm side the rest of the week, rain chances gradually return as we go through the week every once in a while. A few clouds around tonight, a low in the mid-60s. While there could be a pop-up storm or two Thursday, it doesn't look overly likely. Afternoon high back in the mid-80s. I'm meteorologist Mark Thibodeau.
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10: 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When

0: The Pretty Reckless on Hard Drive XL, the tune and the most excellent video that goes with it, recalling her party girl days, which I think for the most part are behind her. When I Wake Up on Hard Drive XL. You know, the first time I spoke to her about the tune, and I'd seen the video and stuff already, and she's been a guest for many, many times, many, many years. I'm like, well, what was this, torn from the pages of real life? And she looked at me like, dude, like, you understand, like, I have this other life outside of rock and roll. And she was like, yeah, you know, I'm not proud of it, but I'm just glad to still be here.
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Tonight, it is road trip movies, which are perfect for this time of year. To get us there, Tim Montana. 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They have very beautiful dark night skies.

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1: 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From 1988, Midnight Run. This is absolutely the funniest film Robert De Niro has ever done. He stars as a bail bounty hunter looking to bring in a mob accountant on the run, played by Charles Grodin. And the two of these guys are hilarious as they cross the country, dodging the cops and murderous mobsters. It is an eminently quotable and rewatchable film from 1988. 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

Detroit Rock City, very well known for its rock and roll, but so is the Canadian town right across the river, Windsor, Ontario. 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

0: crawled under his skin and it's time to get it out. 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
1: 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Don't get mad. 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Whether it's a road rage driver or a Karen in the supermarket, let the ship of fools sail away from me.
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1: On the warm side the rest of the week, rain chances gradually return as we go through the week every once in a while. A few clouds around tonight, a low in the mid-60s. While there could be a pop-up storm or two Thursday, it doesn't look overly likely. Afternoon high back in the mid-80s. I'm meteorologist Mark Thibodeau.
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0: Turnstile on Hard Drive XL, one of several rock and roll bands through the years to be honored by their hometown Major League Baseball season. They're from Baltimore, and the Orioles, including this season, have done and continue to do Turnstile nights, where you can get things like special Turnstile Orioles jerseys. However, they're not the only ones. The San Francisco Giants revel in their hometown music history. They have done special nights with the members of both Metallica and the Grateful Dead. I think Green Day has been out there too, although I think they are Oakland A's fans, which is, by the way, a rotten card to draw in life.
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It Came From The Web will help your planning in just a moment. 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
1: Cody Quizstad of Wage War joining me as guest in just a moment on Hard Drive XL, where the honor group of the night is truckers. Don't box me in, and I won't drive slow in front of you.

0: Cody Quizstad of Wage War joins me now. Cody, was there any fear about doing only an EP's worth of material as opposed to a full album with It Calls Me By Name?
1: It really wasn't hard to do. Like, we just kind of said, okay, cool. This is what we're doing. These five songs work great. It's branded around, you know, where we're from and who we are. And it just kind of fell together. Even though it was last minute, it came together so fast and so naturally. It didn't take any amount of forcing or, like, you know, having to, like, pull in people to help us find who we are. Like, we literally just did our thing and it worked. And that was a big relief. And it also feels like something that the fans are able to get behind, which is cool.

0: can't wait to host them at Rockfest next month. The Offspring on Hard Drive XL, preceded In the Rock by Wage War, Blindfold from their recently released It Calls Me By Name. Thank you to Cody Quistad for joining me tonight. He is one of many rockers over the course of the last 20 years who has relocated to the Nashville region. There are a number of hard rock and heavy metal folks I know who are living there now. The first guy I think I knew in rock and roll who moved there was Tom Peterson, bass player and the inventor of the 12-string bass from the group Cheap Trick. Of course, the suburb of Nashville, Franklin, is also another popular spot. Very expensive to live down there, though.
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15: On the warm side the rest of the week, rain chances gradually return as we go through the week every once in a while. A few clouds around tonight, a low in the mid-60s. While there could be a pop-up storm or two Thursday, it doesn't look overly likely. Afternoon high back in the mid-80s. I'm meteorologist Mark Thibodeau.
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18: 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Can't sleep, can't think, can't find an escape from these dark, dark thoughts in my mind.

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0: 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Frank Bello of Anthrax going to be my special guest a little bit later. We also have more features on the way all about road trips, which are the greatest thing you can do this time of year. The first major road trip I ever did was when I was 16 years old, and my parents, God bless them, allowed me to take a Greyhound bus by myself from Oakland, California to New York City, when I then jumped a local bus back home to Englishtown, New Jersey. My dad had run away to join the circus at age 12, so he thought taking a bus at 16 was a perfectly natural thing to do, and it's still one of the best trips I've ever had.
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Screen Time continues road tripping in just a moment, but first, Eva Under Fire featuring Maria Brink of In This Moment. Title track of the new album, Villainous, on Hard Drive XL. 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
2: 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Now, this film is from way back in 1978, and it's entitled Convoy. 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McCall, and he was supposedly a truck driver in the song, talking to his buddies on the CB radio, trying to escape the cops going coast to coast. This thing was such a huge hit, they made a movie out of it, and it's a fairly interesting timepiece. Stars Kris Kristofferson, Ally McGraw, and Ernest Borgnine, directed by the great Sam Peckinpah. Kind of a strange counterculture film, but worth seeing, from 1978, Convoy.
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2: Mostly dry weather through the end of the work week. Rain chances will tend to pick up this weekend. A few clouds into sunrise, a low in the mid-60s. While there could be a pop-up storm in some places Thursday afternoon and evening, not too likely. Otherwise, partly sunny, highs up in the mid-80s. I'm meteorologist Mark Thibodeau.
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3: 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Sublime.

0: Hard Drive XL music from Ashes to New, as well as AC/DC, Ice Nine Kills, and one of the weed capital bands of the world, Sublime. Now, personally, I don't smoke weed. I used to smoke my weight in it each year, but I stopped that quite a number of years ago because I realized that I'm stupid and weird without the use of drugs. As for you, do whatever you feel like doing. I especially think people should not be bothered for smoking weed. And I also firmly believe that if some medical patient feels that weed makes them feel better, they should get all the weed they want.
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0: Frank Bello of Anthrax joins me now as special guest. Frank, a lot of bands that have been around as long as Anthrax stop creating new music. What drives you guys to keep writing and recording?
1: To be honest, being fans, you can't disappoint yourself. We're songwriters. The bottom line is, a songwriter is a songwriter. I can never phone it in. This has to happen. You have to write songs. You know, it's not just for the tour and stuff and go out and, yeah, that's part of it, but that's not why we do it. We are fans and songwriters, and we want to hear what's going to come out of us next. It sounds selfish, but at the same time, you got to put yourself in that fan's point of view. I want to hear what the next Anthrax is. I'm still a fan. Look at me. I'm a big kid. Who cares? I just want to see what's next because, you know, that life thing is going to, you know, fly by. I want to see the next thing that, and I can't, I have to tell you this, Lou, honestly, as a fan, not a member of the band, I couldn't be more psyched for Anthrax right now because I know the goods that we have. And if you like the last two records that we've done, going to be really honest as a fan, dude, I'm ready. I'm so psyched. I think we're in a good place.

0: Green Day as You Do Your Night, Hard Drive XL style. Anthrax before that, It's for the Kids. Thank you to the great Frank Bello of Anthrax for joining me as special guest tonight. I always have a great time with all of the Anthrax guys because we grew up in the same general area at the same time. I was from central New Jersey, a place called English Town. They were scattered around the New York area, including Staten Island. And when we first started to meet, we realized we saw a lot of the same bands on the very same nights when we were kids. Groups like Judas Priest, Styx, The Who, and all this other stuff that I wasted every night of my school years going to see. Actually, it wasn't a waste. It was awesome.
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1: Mostly dry weather through the end of the work week. Rain chances will tend to pick up this weekend. A few clouds into sunrise, a low in the mid-60s. And while there could be a pop-up storm in some places Thursday afternoon and evening, not too likely. Otherwise, partly sunny, highs up in the mid-80s. I'm meteorologist Mark Thibodeau.
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2: Road trip movies are what we're presenting in Screen Time tonight. This is an interesting, fairly ancient film that I only recently discovered. It's from way back in 1971, and it's called Two Lane Blacktop. It centers on two drifters in the 1960s who roam from town to town in their hopped up 55 Chevy looking to make money drag racing. Now, one of the interesting things about the movie is the two stars are actually rock and rollers, two famous musicians. One, James Taylor, you know, I've seen fire and I've seen rain. The other one, Dennis Wilson of the Beach Boys. One of the other support actors is Warren Oates, and it's directed by the great Sam Peckinpah. From 1971, Two Lane Blacktop.
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Earlier this hour, I was talking about attending a lot of the same concerts when we were kids as the guys in Anthrax. Same thing holds true for Zach Wilde from this band who grew up near me in Jackson, New Jersey, Black Label Society on Hard Drive XL.

0: Bring Me the Horizon to put the wraps on Hard Drive XL for the night. 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Until then, I'm Lou Brutus, leaving you with the words of writer Dr. Hunter S. Thompson. 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

And Nickelback. I thought I'd kick off the show with them. I am wearing my lucky Nickelback t-shirt. Saw them a couple years ago in Tulsa, and what a great show. I like that band quite a bit, actually. I'm Joey Morgan, the Night Shift Ninja, and this is The Night Shift. A lot of subjects to cover tonight. This hour, we'll talk about Def Leppard. Also, the 2026 Summer Festival Survival Guide. I got one for you, so we'll get into that as well. Smashing Pumpkins in 3 minutes. Here's The Pretty Reckless, Big Dog 97.9.

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11: Mostly dry weather through the end of the work week. Rain chances will tend to pick up this weekend. A few clouds into sunrise, a low in the mid-60s. While there could be a pop-up storm in some places Thursday afternoon and evening, not too likely. Otherwise, partly sunny, highs up in the mid-80s. I'm meteorologist Mark Thibodeau.

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0: 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So Def Leppard just announced they're extending their tour through late 2026 with Extreme because apparently 45 years of pouring sugar on people isn't enough, man. God bless them, though. If I could still squeeze into leather pants to get paid seven figures to yell Rock Brigade is 65, I wouldn't stop either. Stained requested Marcy's Playground, Dayseeker, and requested Kiss. 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

Everything to Rocks, Big Dog 97.9 with KISS. It's June, which means festival season is officially hitting hard and underway. If you're heading out to the mosh pits this summer, a quick reminder for you guys at our age, sunscreen goes on the bald spot first, and ibuprofen is a performance-enhancing drug, so hydrate or die. Remember that. Here's President. You can destroy me. Big Dog 97.9.

Everything that rocks, Big Dog 97.9, Rob Zombie. I'm Joey Morgan, the Night Shift Ninja. This is the Night Shift. This hour, we're going to talk about vinyl records outselling CDs once again and the new Yes album. I know we don't play Yes, I know that, but I like to share music with you guys, and it's important. So stick around for that. Disturbed in 3 minutes. Here's Turnstile, Big Dog 97.9.

0: 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Big Dog 97.9, that is Disturbed. 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Just go register is all you got to do. We're going to be announcing the winner on August the 3rd. 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
5: Mostly dry weather through the end of the work week. Rain chances will tend to pick up this weekend. A few clouds into sunrise, a low in the mid-60s. And while there could be a pop-up storm in some places Thursday afternoon and evening, not too likely. Otherwise, partly sunny, highs up in the mid-80s. I'm meteorologist Mark Thibodeau.
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Everything to Rock's Big Dog 97.9 Evanescence. So vinyl records are still outselling CDs by a mile this year. Everyone loves the warmth and the ritual of the turntable, right? Translation, though, we just like paying $40 for a giant piece of plastic that reminds us of our dad's garage. No judgment, though. I bought two last week. Yeah, let's play something that sounds good at any volume, okay? Alien Ant Farm, Big Dog 97.9.

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Legendary prog rockers, yes, are dropping a new album next week called Aurora. Prog rock is great, man, because the songs are so long, you can literally go change the oil in your truck, come back, and they're still on the same drum solo. We're not going to make you wait that long, though. Here's Eva Under Fire, Big Dog 97.9.

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That is Linkin Park. I'm Joey Morgan, the Night Shift Ninja. This is the Night Shift. This hour, we're going to talk about the missing band t-shirt. Also, the Brooklyn sewer mystery. We'll get into all that this hour. Ozzy in 3 minutes. Here's Shinedown. Big Dog 97.9.

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6: Mostly dry weather through the end of the work week. Rain chances will tend to pick up this weekend. A few clouds into sunrise, a low in the mid-60s. And while there could be a pop-up storm in some places Thursday afternoon and evening, not too likely. Otherwise, partly sunny, highs up in the mid-80s. I'm meteorologist Mark Thibodeau.
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0: 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That is Volbeat. Quick public service announcement for all the ladies listening. If you borrow your guy's vintage Metallica shirt to sleep in, it does not become your property. The shirt survived 3 mosh pits, a bad breakup, and a spilled radiator. It has historical value. Bring it back. Offspring requested Tool, Five Finger Death Punch, and Aerosmith. 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

with Andy Rocks, Big Dog 97.9 with Aerosmith. New York police are looking for a group of mystery men who were caught on camera casually lifting a manhole cover and hanging out in the sewers. Look, man, I know rent is bad right now, but moving in with the Teenage Mutant Ninja Turtles seems kind of extreme to me. So maybe they were just trying to hide from their wives because they didn't want to do any yard work. Either way, even under fire, we'll just get it under control. Big Dog 97.9.

Everything that Rocks, Big Dog 97.9 with Green Day. I'm Joey Morgan, the Night Shift Ninja. This is the Night Shift. Yet another airplane incident. We'll get into it this hour. Breaking Benjamin in 4 minutes. Right now, Return to Dust, Big Dog 97.9.

0: 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Yeah. 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
10: Mostly dry weather through the end of the work week. Rain chances will tend to pick up this weekend. A few clouds into sunrise, a low in the mid-60s. While there could be a pop-up storm in some places Thursday afternoon and evening, not too likely. Otherwise, partly sunny, highs up in the mid-80s. I'm meteorologist Mark Thibodeau.
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0: Everything rocks. Big Dog 97.9, Sleep Theories. A flight to Chicago just had to make an emergency landing because a dude tried to open the cabin mid-flight. Yeah, the door to the cabin, he tried to open it. And then he choked a flight attendant. What is in the water on airplanes lately, man? If you're that eager to leave the plane early, just don't pay for the extra legroom, man. Sit down, drink your tiny ginger ale, and listen to the radio, man. I got requested Cage the Elephant, requested Van Halen, requested Pretty Reckless, and requested Korn. Hopefully, I got to all your requests tonight. I think I did. Big Dog 97.9.
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97.9, finishing up the night shift with Requested Corn. I'm Joey Morgan, the Night Shift Ninja, and it is time for me to get out of here. But Chris Burr Plays and Bobby's Morning Show is next at 5:30. Have a great Thursday, everybody. 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
7: Mostly dry weather through the end of the work week. Rain chances will tend to pick up this weekend. A few clouds into sunrise, a low in the mid-60s. While there could be a pop-up storm in some places Thursday afternoon and evening, not too likely. Otherwise, partly sunny, highs up in the mid-80s. I'm meteorologist Mark Thibodeau.
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1: We start with the first laugh. Jim Gaffigan talking about classic Disneyland rides.
2: I stood in line for an hour and 15 minutes for the Dumbo ride. After a minute, I was like, I'm the Dumbo. I'm waiting to see myself. At the end of the line, there's just going to be a mirror and some guy going, Dumbo. Some of those rides at Disney, they make you realize how far we've come with amusement parks. Like, I was on that ride, It's a Small World. I was like, wow, there was a time when people found this entertaining? You could be on acid, you're like, I'm not getting anything here. I think I'll go back to staring at my hand. Yeah, that's better. Only I had two of these. Because a lot of those rides at Disney, they were developed in the 70s. There was no competition. They were making up rides. It was just some guy going, all right, how about a bumper car goes into a dark room and there's a picture of Winnie the Pooh? Ooh, here I got another one. What if we hollow out a log and throw him over a waterfall? We got their money. What are they going to do?
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3: Good morning, I'm Steve Smith. Here's what's going on in the four states. We're just about a month away now from celebrating America's birthday, and the city of Joplin has its big annual event all planned out.
4: And we're proud that Joplin's event is registered with America 250, a nationwide effort to coordinate Independence Day celebrations and foster community across the country.
3: Cassie Fawcett with the Joplin Public Information Office says MSSU will be the place to be on July 4th. Change of the guard at the Civil Air Patrol unit in Joplin. Lieutenant Colonel Kevin Seidenstricker turning the keys over to Captain Christopher Mix in a ceremony at the Joplin VFW Post 534 in front of a full list of local dignitaries. When you see news, call or text our tip line at 417-208-9TIP. 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
1: If you're meeting someone new and you want to sound cool, you can chat about science, books, rock and roll, avocados.
2: Yeah, I mean, depends on the person, I suppose.
1: Apparently, Americans are ranking the 40 things on a scale: very cool, somewhat cool, not very cool, and not at all cool.
2: Okay.
1: Science ranks as number one.
2: Really?
1: That's what I thought.
2: You know what's baffling
1: to me? I'm too much of a simpleton.
2: Me too. I can't really, like, hang with a good, good science conversation, probably.
1: I do like science.
2: I am interested by it to some degree, but I just, my small brain only allows me to go so far.
1: 58% said very cool.
2: When we were young people, scientists were not seen as the coolest people, right?
1: Yeah.
2: But I think the nerd has come about as being, like, the coolest people now.
1: And I think that explains the top three.
2: Okay, what's number two?
1: Outer space.
2: Still science to me. Yeah. I'm lumping them together. It is, you could go different routes.
1: Okay. Three, reading books.
2: Nerds.
1: Those are in the top three.
2: I'm better off at. I'm glad they're ranked in that order, because I could talk about science of certain types. Not outer space as much, to be honest.
1: In the top five, at number five, computers.
2: Really?
1: Yeah.
2: Like, just talk about computers?
1: I don't understand. I don't know who they asked. That, or I'm hanging around the I'm hanging around the wrong people.
2: Was this poll done, like, at, like, Silicon Valley?
1: I don't. It says Americans.
2: Americans
1: where?
2: Right. Was this in the lobby at Google headquarters?
1: Right.
2: What's the coolest thing to talk about?
1: Science.
2: Computers.
1: Yeah, computers.
2: Or was it just, I think they need to re-poll.
1: All right. Number four is rock music. So that's cool.
2: Hell yeah. Love it.
1: So rock music, number four. Looking at the top 10, going from 10 to now 6. Sourdough bread, number 10.
2: What? How is it that high?
1: I don't know. 31%, very cool. Only 12% say not at all cool.
2: I like it, but
1: I love sourdough bread.
2: I mean,
1: I don't want to talk about it.
2: I think I'd rather have a conversation about a croissant.
1: American football, number 9.
2: All right. Yeah, we could play that game. I get it.
1: Online surveys, number 8.
2: Are you serious?
1: Yeah, I don't.
2: I'm not taking those.
1: I'm walking away from you.
2: Maybe that's the conversation. Don't you hate them?
1: Number 7 is coffee.
2: Okay, sure, fine.
1: There's a lot to talk about.
2: Feels agreeable, at least.
1: Number 6, watching movies.
2: All right.
1: Now, on the flip side, these are apparently the 5 least cool things you can talk about somebody new with. Somebody you just met, these are the 5 least cool things for a new person that you're meeting.
2: All right.
1: Number 5. All the way to the worst.
2: Mm-hmm.
1: So this is the least to the worst.
2: Okay.
1: Beer.
2: Really?
1: Mm-hmm. 32% said not at all cool.
2: Huh.
1: Only 16% said very cool.
2: Yeah, okay, sure.
1: I think it depends on where you're at. If you're at a bar drinking a beer, I think you're
2: good. Brewery?
1: Fine. I think you're good.
2: Depends the crowd, I suppose. Are they beer drinkers?
1: Number 4, marijuana.
2: Okay, so we don't want to talk about the stuff we're using. It's not conversationally fun. All right, whatever. Fine. No.
1: Okay.
2: No.
1: Number 3, guns.
2: Oh.
1: I think they definitely talked not to people in a Midwest America.
2: I agree. If you go to a party, those are top 3 conversations right there. Beer, weed, guns.
1: All right.
2: That's the whole party for some people.
1: Number 2.
2: Yeah.
1: Cryptocurrency.
2: I'm good with that. I don't want to talk about that anymore.
1: That's too
2: I'm fine with that. Usually it's either you don't really care or you care a lot.
1: Yeah. Apparently the number 1 least cool thing to talk about to a brand new person, with only 7% of saying very cool, 45% saying not at all cool, sports betting.
2: Really?
1: Yeah.
2: Oh, maybe we shouldn't talk about that on the show anymore.
1: I was thinking, we talk 4 out of the 5.
0: marijuana, guns, and sports betting.
1: We've got to start changing our theories. We need more sourdough topics.
0: And avocados.
1: Now we know what you guys want to hear.
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0: Is that a man with a mess of weapons of mass destruction?
1: Oh, no. 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
1: Be honest. If it's early, you're trying to get some sleep, especially like on a Saturday morning or Sunday. Would you rather there be a crazed man with a bazooka walking down your street?
2: Oh.
1: Or yet another gardener with a roaring leaf blower?
2: Gardener, although I understand how that's going to bother your beauty rest. Crazed man with a bazooka sounds more terrifying.
1: Well, last month, someone called the police in Massachusetts to report a man in camouflage clothing carrying a bazooka, which would sound alarming.
2: Yeah.
1: There's a camoed man with a bazooka walking in my neighborhood.
2: I think somebody snapped and they have a bazooka. I would get that. I would be alarmed.
1: Yeah. Cops responded. They tracked the guy down. But he wasn't a one-man militia wanting to blow stuff up. He was a one-man landscaping service wanting to blow stuff around. The bazooka was a leaf blower.
2: Oh, not quite as dangerous. How did they get bazooka out of that? I guess the backpack ones where they have the hose runs from the backpack through your arm. And it's long, at least.
1: I guess.
2: Suppose.
1: I don't know. The cops apparently didn't mind, though. The department said, you never know. Everybody's perception can be a little different.
2: Yeah.
1: You're better off calling and reporting something instead of ignoring it, and it actually be a guy with a bazooka.
2: Wait, they say, you never know. Like, you never know that there might be a crazy man with a bazooka?
1: You never know.
2: I guess so. You don't ever know. But I've yet to see that. Hope I don't.
1: Now, I don't know if this one man landscaping, you know, if he started a business or not, but I definitely have the marketing.
2: Oh, we got new business name for him?
1: Well, no, maybe not that, or somebody could just, I need credit. I'm taking, a landscaper should capitalize on this.
2: Okay.
1: Create a logo of a man blasting leaves with what looks like a bazooka.
2: Yeah.
1: And have the slogan, we will blow your lawn problems away.
2: Yeah. It's pretty good, actually.
1: Right?
2: I like it. I like it. Intent to copyright. Okay?
1: Just saying.
0: Chris Purple Hayes and Bobby. 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
9: Increasing clouds, breezy and warm for us here today with scattered showers and storms possible this afternoon and evening. High temperatures today, middle part of the 80s, near 70 tonight. Sunny skies, breezy and warm Friday to finish out the business week, mid-80s. I'm meteorologist Ken Boone.
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0: Aerosmith, Love in an Elevator. 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
1: How about some knowledge nuggets?
2: Make me smarter, Chris Purple Hayes.
1: No one is quite sure the origin of the tennis scoring system, but it's been documented as far back as the 15th century.
2: Good Lord. So it's old, but we don't know exactly where it started.
1: Right. Because it is that old.
2: I wonder if we've used the terminology like all the way back there with the love, 40 love. Yeah. And it is interesting why we chose. Why those numbers? Why does it go up in those increments? First 15s, then 10. And then, you know, right. Why?
1: It's an odd system.
2: Yeah, it is.
1: Are zebras white and with black stripes or black with white stripes? A lot of people ask that question.
2: Black with white stripes? Is that right?
1: According to science, their skin and the default hair color is black.
2: Okay.
1: And the white stripes are created by the lack of production of melanin in those striped areas.
2: Right.
1: That's why they say each zebra is unique.
2: Oh, yeah, they're not all.
1: Each stripes on them are different.
2: Yeah, that is cool, yeah.
1: Ancient Roman gladiators were mostly vegetarian.
2: Well, yeah, of course.
1: Their diet consisted of barley, beans, and dried fruit.
2: Everybody back then was mostly vegetarian because we didn't have refrigerators. If you got meat, it didn't last. You had to eat it right then. Barley, on the other hand, could last.
1: Those tiny sugar ball sprinkles are called hundreds and thousands in Australia and the United Kingdom.
2: Okay. That's strange. Hundreds and thousands.
1: Yeah. All right. Hey, throw some hundreds and thousands on there.
2: Sounds like a rich person.
1: Yeah. Blue whales and fin whales can interbreed, even though their genetic distance in between them would be similar to if a human and a gorilla mated.
2: Well, that's an image right there. Okay.
1: There's your knowledge nuggets.
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3: Good morning. I'm Steve Smith. Here's what's going on in the four states. Two people under arrest in Crawford County following the serving of a search warrant in the 100 block of West Mead in Pittsburgh on a Monday. 65-year-old Pamela S. Wetzel and 60-year-old J.C.G. Jones, both of Pittsburgh, were arrested and taken to the Crawford County Sheriff's Office for booking. Felony drug charges filed. More inside the KZRG app. School districts are feeling the strain of Missouri's budget crunch. The K-12 funding formula is about $190 million short this year. Local educators say that will impact everything from staff salaries to capital projects, which could lead to larger class sizes and fewer staff positions as we head into the next academic year.
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1: You won't be betrothed. 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
1: I'll be curious to see how everybody celebrates this today, but especially you, Bobby. How you will be celebrating the day.
2: Well, it depends what it is. I'm not sure.
1: I'm surprised you don't know. You are so passionate about this.
2: Let's see.
1: I can't believe you don't know what today is. It's a big day.
2: Slipping my mind. Cheeseburgers.
1: You're close.
2: Tacos.
1: You're so close. Well, now you're far away. Kind of. Maybe. Depends.
2: Sandwiches?
1: Today is National Cheese Day.
2: Oh, God, I do love cheese. You know, I celebrate it because every day is cheese day for me.
1: Is that what it is?
2: Yeah. Of course it is.
1: Do you know what the number one favorite cheese is?
2: In America?
1: The American list of top cheeses.
2: Cheddar at numero uno?
1: Yes.
2: Yeah. It seems like it's maybe the most common one. American cheese, does it count? It's got to be up there, too.
1: That is four.
2: Number four. If cheddar won... Mozzarella.
1: Number two.
2: Uh-huh. And three would be Parmesan.
1: The man knows his cheese.
2: What did I tell you guys?
1: Top four.
2: I know cheese. Think about how much pizza we eat. That's how much pizza we eat. Mozzarella and Parmesan.
1: Cheddar
2: two and three.
1: Cheddar number one. Mozzarella number two.
2: Yeah.
1: Followed by Parmesan. Then American. Can you name the fifth one?
2: Swiss.
1: Incorrect.
2: Dang.
1: It is, tenth.
2: It's Swiss all the way down to 10. Yeah, I don't know. Think of Colby or Colby Jack.
1: Think America.
2: Think America.
1: Velveeta. Actually, if that was cheese, then it would be on here.
2: Yeah.
1: Colby's in there.
2: Yeah.
1: Pepper Jack is Monterey Jack, Provolone.
2: Mm.
1: But there's one more, and it comes in at number five.
2: I'm missing it. I don't know.
1: The cream variety. Cream cheese.
2: See, I didn't even... See, that's my fault. I didn't suspect cream cheese. Think America. I get what you're doing. Philadelphia. That's good. Sorry, my guess was Velveeta. That feels more American than cream cheese.
1: You are American.
2: At least in the Midwest, that's as American as it gets.
1: There you go. Well, I know Bobby will be celebrating today. Hopefully you will be too. So enjoy National Cheese Day today.
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1: And the Chris Purple Haze and Bobby Show. You're a winner for being here with us this morning. Thank you so much for doing so. 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
0: And by hanging out with us, you got a chance to win $1,000 with the $1,000 Minute. $1,000 Minute time, which means if you call now, 417-659-9797, be the third caller, you get to play to win it.
1: 417-659-9797. 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
1: Ronnie says, give me the money.
2: Hell yeah.
1: Yeah. Ronnie, what are you going to do with that cash, man?
3: Use it for vacation.
1: All right, perfect. Where are you going?
3: Pigeon Forge, Tennessee.
1: Perfect.
4: Wow.
5: He already knows where I'm going here.
1: Oh, yeah.
5: I get an extra little boost and fun.
1: Ronnie already owes money on this vacation. He hasn't even left yet. That's why he needs $1,000, right?
3: Yeah. All
1: right, best of luck to you, man. Here are the rules.
5: 10 questions in 60 seconds. If you answer all 10 correctly in 60 seconds, we give you the $1,000. Any point you're not for sure about a question, you can say pass. We'll come back to it if there's enough time. And whatever the first answer is, that is the official answer we have to take.
1: All right, dude. Are you ready?
3: Ready.
0: Your $1,000 minute starts in 3, 2, 1.
1: What is the opposite of fast?
3: Slow.
1: What sneaker company is known as the brand with three stripes?
3: Pioneer.
1: If you could choose only one condiment to eat for the rest of your life, which would you choose?
3: Mayonnaise.
1: What car company makes the Tundra truck?
3: Toyota.
1: Whose image is on a dime?
3: George Washington. No.
1: What is the term for a word that is spelled the same forward and backwards?
3: Pass.
1: What town is the main setting of A Nightmare on Elm Street?
3: I haven't seen a movie forever. Pass.
1: Spell the word creativity.
3: C-R-E-A-T-I-V-E.
1: How much is 12 squared? Okay.
5: We didn't quite
1: get through that
5: one. Got us.
1: Okay.
5: Did pass on some stuff here. What is the term for a word that is spelled the same forward and backward? It is a palindrome. Let me see.
1: Yeah.
5: What town is the main setting for the Nightmare on Elm Street? That is Springwood, Ohio.
1: You're not you didn't stay up to date with the 47 Nightmare on Elm Streets, I guess.
3: No, I stopped watching after the sixth one.
5: Spell the word creativity. That is C-R-E-A-T-I-V-I-T-Y.
1: Yeah.
5: And the other two, you knew you got them wrong after you said them. It sounded like whose image is on a dime? That is Franklin D. Roosevelt. And which sneaker?
3: Yep.
5: What sneaker company is known for the brand with three stripes? That is Adidas.
1: I think he thought I said speaker. I think he was like, I don't know.
3: Yeah,
1: Pioneer.
3: They said speaker. Yeah,
1: that's what, when we got the answer, I was like, didn't come through clearly. Yep. All right, Ronnie, listen, man, no $1,000, but we're gonna still hook you up with a really cool.

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1: 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We buy guns. 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
8: Increasing clouds, breezy and warm for us here today with scattered showers and storms possible this afternoon and evening. High temperatures today, middle part of the 80s, near 70 tonight. Sunny skies, breezy and warm Friday to finish out the business week, mid-80s. I'm meteorologist Ken Boone.
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5: Great moment there, dumbass.
6: Most people have rolled their eyes at something a coworker has done in the break room.
7: Okay. Yep.
6: You know, but pulling a gun is pretty extreme.
8: Who didn't take the trash out?
6: Okay. 46-year-old detective named Michael was at a police headquarters in Myrtle Beach, South Carolina on Saturday when he got into it with a patrolman.
7: Oh, God, he's a cop even?
6: Michael was furious because the guy was warming up fish in the microwave.
7: Yeah.
6: Causing a bad odor through the entire office,
7: which it does. It smell good. No.
6: He was upset. He was so upset. Matter of fact, he even pulled his gun and pointed it at the officer. Not cool.
7: No.
6: No matter how nasty the microwave and the rest of the office room, pulling a gun on somebody, not cool. By the way, there is no word on what kind of fish it was, if you were wondering.
7: Some are stinkier than others, I suppose.
6: Michael was then arrested inside the police station where he was.
7: Yeah, well, that's convenience.
6: For pointing a gun at somebody.
7: Yeah.
6: Which, by the way, is a felony in most circumstances. He was booked and then released. He's also been fired.
7: Naturally. Yeah, I don't think you can work at the police station anymore.
6: The other officer, unfortunately, will not be charged of any crime for microwaving the fish, which he should be.
7: Illegal fish eating.
6: Should just be an unwritten rule.
7: Yeah, well, I think it kind of is an unwritten rule.
6: Some people don't follow it.
7: Well, it's unwritten.
6: There should be a rule. No fishy things heated up in microwave or this consequence happens.
7: Yeah, but it isn't getting shot.
6: No.
7: Consequence can't be that. That's the problem there. Maybe just punched. I don't know what the correct level of, you know, justified punishment is, but you can't point a gun at a guy using the microwave, you dumbass.
1: What a dumbass.
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1: Good morning. I'm Steve Smith. Here's what's going on in the four states. We're just about a month away now from celebrating America's birthday, and the city of Joplin has its big annual event all planned out.
3: And we're proud that Joplin's event is registered with America 250, a nationwide effort to coordinate Independence Day celebrations and foster community across the country.
1: Cassie Fawcett with the Joplin Public Information Office says MSSU will be the place to be on July 4th. Change of the guard at the Civil Air Patrol unit in Joplin. Lieutenant Colonel Kevin Seidenstricker turning the keys over to Captain Christopher Mix in a ceremony at the Joplin VFW Post 534 in front of a full list of local dignitaries. When you see news, call or text our tip line at 417-208-9TIP. For News Talk KZRG, I'm Steve Smith on Big Dog 97.9.
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1: While we would never condone a cop pulling a gun on a fellow cop or microwaving fish in a break room, never. Certainly understand it.
2: Yeah.
1: And feel the same if we were to go Dirty Harry on anything that's on my list today.
2: Okay, all right.
1: These are the top six coworker habits that are just as annoying as microwaving fish in the break room.
2: Okay.
1: Top six coworker habits that are just as annoying as microwaving fish in the break room.
2: Uh-huh.
1: Number six, leaving their used K-cup in the coffee maker.
2: Yes. Yeah. Throw that thing away.
1: You're done.
2: I
1: shouldn't have to now throw away your trash.
2: Yeah, that is weird. Yeah.
1: Number five, ignoring the printer jam.
2: Oh. I don't know how to fix that. Run. It's like a kid who broke something.
1: Yes. Number four, being a human beatbox machine all day.
2: This might be a little more just our office. I don't know that everybody has one of those.
1: But if you do, you feel the pain. Number three, smelling up the entire office with a candle.
2: Chris hates candles. This one's personal. This one's personal.
1: That was two of them.
2: Yeah. Actually, two of those were personal.
1: Top six coworker habits that are just as annoying as microwaving fish in the break room. Number two, starting a conversation when they recognize your shoes are in the stall next to you.
2: That's good. Yeah.
1: Number one, contacting HR just because you complimented her dress. I mean, specifically how her ass looked in it, but hey, it was still the dress.
2: Wow, Susan. Your ass looks great in that. It's a compliment.
1: It is a compliment.
2: No, it's not the way Susan sees it.
1: No, apparently not. There's your top six list today.
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0: 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How about some news quickies?
1: All right, what's going on in the world today?
0: NVIDIA now wants to put AI data centers in private homes. NVIDIA backup started called SPAN, better known as Smart Home Electrical Panels, is planning to place miniature data centers beside private homes as part of a distributed computing network designed to support AI workloads. So instead of building big, gigantic ones,
1: everybody just put this machine in your home.
0: Just put a small little thing in your home.
1: The power is still going to be the problem, right?
0: Yeah. SPAN plans to initially roll out about 100 homes to give it a test. It's pitching homeowners incentives.
1: Oh, I'm sure it is. Like, you put this refrigerator-sized machine in your house. They better pay for part of my power,
0: though. Well, it says discounted electricity.
1: Yeah.
0: Or revenue sharing possibilities.
1: Oh, I'd be all right with that.
0: SPAN says its XFRA units won't disturb neighbors at all.
1: Well, I wonder if it would, if it's just a bunch of small ones.
0: Where they're not gigantic.
1: I don't know why in my head I'm thinking like refrigerator size. If it's going to be in homes, it can't be a whole room. Nobody's going to sign up for that. You know, it's going to need to be the size of an appliance or something. And then if you have 100 of those together, then it is the equivalent of whatever, I don't know, a fraction. Most of the data centers they're talking about building are enormous. That's one of the big problems, right?
0: Right.
1: If you have it on a smaller scale linked together.
0: And you've got all the noises and all the stuff that's going to go along with it.
1: Yeah. Huh. Okay. We'll see where that goes then, I guess. Would you have one?
0: Depends on, can I make money off of it? And will it bother me?
1: What if you can make money off of it and it does bother
0: you? A light hum?
1: Mm-hmm.
0: Nah.
1: You'd forget it. I think you wouldn't even notice it eventually.
0: I still think it would affect
1: the caveman would hear all the noises in this room, but we don't. Like the computers and things, you know what I mean?
0: Yeah. Well, there's noises every once in a while that get annoying in here to me.
1: Thanks. I'm sitting right here. You don't have to say it live on the air.
0: Sorry. moving on. AI design fail. Dodge Ram Trucks unveiled a new shirt designed in their online shop this week. And it's another edition of AI slop and no oversight by a human being because somebody doesn't know what they're doing.
1: Yeah.
0: The American flag wasn't right. The truck wasn't even a Dodge or a Ram. It was a Tacoma. the shirt is supposedly called a 2026 Ram Patriotic Unisex T-shirt for $29.95.
1: Okay.
0: And it's a Tacoma.
1: I think that whoever decided that we're just going to let AI do the Ram store should be fired. And they probably won't be because it's probably some executive or some, but this is what you get. This is what you get for allowing that. I think it's hilarious. I wish I could get one of them. I'm going to try to find it right now.
0: You're going to buy one?
1: Maybe.
0: You never know. It might be worth something.
1: That's what I'm saying. It could be worth something.
0: Ironic type of thing. Okay, it's a Ram shirt, but it's a Tacoma on the...
1: Yeah, that way whenever the... Then I'll get a Transformer to sign it one of these days. Oh, I see it. Yeah. Well, it's a little less egregious than you think, but when they put a Tacoma next to it, you're like, oh, yep. That's a Tacoma.
0: Thing is, though, a lot of people wouldn't have a clue.
1: No, I don't think so either. If you just look, I don't know. If you just looked at it, maybe not.
0: There's going to be a lot of people that don't.
1: Yeah.
0: TSA will not allow hot sauce, especially when it's shaped like a grenade. Anyone who flies even a little bit know that trying to carry more than 3.4 ounces of liquid isn't going to go over with TSA officers. Well, she tried to bring a bottle of, this lady did, of hot sauce through her carry-on luggage.
1: Uh-huh.
0: The General's Hot Sauce is what it's called. It comes with it's over the limit, by the way.
1: It's too many ounces for one thing.
0: And then it's also shaped like a grenade.
1: I mean, that's one of the kickers right there.
0: I think you should know. That's not going to go on the plane.
1: So never take any grenade-shaped thing on the plane?
0: You gotta mail that to yourself. If you're at the store, now mail it to yourself. Go to whatever staying and mail it to your house.
1: Yeah.
0: It ain't going on the plane.
1: No.
0: And
1: so mail grenades.
0: Now, we talked about AI t-shirts going wrong.
1: Yeah.
0: Apparently, safe words might be the new way to thwart AI voice cloning scams.
1: Oh.
0: AI voice cloning technology is becoming more accessible, which is not
1: Yay
0: great.
1: For us, huh?
0: Scammers are using it to their advantage.
1: Mm-hmm.
0: Replicating voices are regularly being used to con people out of paying ransom for loved ones or convincing them to, you know, buy certain things or...
1: Grandma, help. I need help.
0: Yeah. Experts are now advising people to be proactive by creating safe words that can reveal if
1: we're
0: panicked caller
1: there?
0: Is legit. In other words,
1: they
0: call in and you say,
1: what's the password?
0: Garbanza.
1: Yeah.
0: And then they, or you go, what's the safe word?
1: Yeah. That's what I was thinking. What's the safe word? And then if they can give that to you, then you proceed with the call.
0: Or like, you know, some more, you know, like, you know, I watch Band of Brothers. One thing that they would do.
1: Lightning.
0: Thunder.
1: Yeah.
0: I feel like that would be easy to figure out. But I guess you would have it. They would say it. They would have said it in an accent. But
1: can you believe this is where we are in history?
0: Create safe words. Not just for the bedroom.
1: What's your safe word going to be for the phone?
0: I don't know.
1: You spit out garbanza real fast. Yeah. I think that might have been...
0: Bonanza.
1: Bonanza, it's me. Okay, go for Chris.
0: I have to think about it. There's your news quickies.
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5: Increasing clouds, breezy and warm for us here today with scattered showers and storms possible this afternoon and evening. High temperatures today, middle part of the 80s, near 70 tonight. Sunny skies, breezy and warm Friday to finish out the business week, mid-80s. I'm meteorologist Ken Boone.
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1: It's the Chris Purple Haze and Bobby Show. 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
0: 7 o'clock is when it starts. Yep. Doors open at like around 5:30.
1: We'll be there 5 to 7.
0: We're going
1: to
0: be there 5 to 7.
1: The Nighttime Ninja. Going to see you down there in Miami on, well, tomorrow night.
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1: Belly?
2: Yeah.
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1: 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The Supergirl Solar Honey Mustard.
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1: It is a golden mustard with a little sweet heat.
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2: Okay.
1: And lemon pepper parm.
2: All right.
1: So
2: perfect to leave out in the sun for the summertime.
1: You got it.
2: Mayo dips.
1: McDonald's launches global FIFA World Cup 2026 campaign with collectible cups, squishmallows, and more.
2: Well, there you go. You got to go get that stuff.
1: So you got a bunch of meals geared towards different players.
2: We should do the name the soccer players.
1: There's nine.
2: Quiz, see if how bad I am at that.
1: Nine collectible cups.
2: Oh, okay.
1: David Beckham, Christian Pulisic.
2: Wait a minute. He doesn't play anymore. Does he? He's old.
1: Yeah, but everybody knows him, so we got to throw him on there. Oh, and Grimace is on there.
2: Grimace, the soccer player?
1: Oh, yeah.
2: He looks like the worst. That guy is shaped like I am. He's not a soccer player.
1: They're also rolling out special Happy Meals that will include plush toys and soccer jerseys, the Squishmallows.
2: Okay.
1: So they're going all in.
2: Yeah, everybody will be. It's a whole thing.
1: Five Guys is debuting a Blackberry Shake for a limited time. If you want to try out a shake there at Five Guys.
2: Okay.
1: Spam is thinking outside the can to bring meat to more customers.
2: Mm.
1: Spam, the canned meat, enjoyed what? A decade of popularity? Well, now they're going outside the can.
2: Okay.
1: Last year, Spam teamed with Kroger to add the meat to sushi at Kroger.
2: Oh.
1: And convenience stores.
2: I could see that, actually.
1: And they've also created now Spam hot dogs.
2: I mean, it's close to the same thing, isn't it? It's a little different, but...
1: Yeah. And Spam already comes in 11 flavors.
2: I think at one time we talked about some additional flavor. There is a lot more than we thought.
1: Mm-hmm.
2: I don't know that I've ever seen anything other than the original. Hmm. Okay. There's some Spam plants.
1: Ben and Jerry assuring fans that the Americone Dream flavor is sticking around. That is basically Stephen Colbert's American Dream ice cream.
2: Oh, yeah.
1: A lot of people love that ice cream. It is, I've tried it. It is pretty delicious. And they, since his show's no longer on, they thought it would go away.
2: Sure, yeah.
1: They said, nope, we're keeping it around because it's very popular.
2: Yeah. If we wouldn't get rid of that, we sell a lot of it.
1: Also, speaking of the World Cup, Coca-Cola is launching World Cup-themed soccer ball bottles.
2: Well, that'll be weird.
1: Soccer fever showing up in the snack aisles, now showing up in your Coca-Cola. They're rolling out special soccer ball-shaped bottles.
2: Is it at Walmart? As a soccer ball?
1: 13.5 ounces.
2: Oh, okay. Small. I thought you were going like full-size soccer ball bottle worth of Coke. 13 ounces, a little smaller, but okay.
1: So they're coming out with tiny.
2: Yeah, tiny soccer ball bottles.
0: There you go.
2: Ah. That just, yeah, okay. I think they do this at Christmas and make it look like a Christmas ornament.
0: It's probably the Christmas ornament shape.
2: We just rewrapped it with a soccer ball label.
0: There you go. There's some food news.
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0: Hey, it's Chris Hayes. 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
13: Good morning, I'm Steve Smith. Here's what's going on in the four states. Two people under arrest in Crawford County following the serving of a search warrant in the 100 block of West Mead in Pittsburgh on a Monday. 65-year-old Pamela S. Wetzel and 60-year-old J.C.G. Jones, both of Pittsburgh, were arrested and taken to the Crawford County Sheriff's Office for booking. Felony drug charges filed. More inside the KZRG app. School districts are feeling the strain of Missouri's budget crunch. The K-12 funding formula is about $190 million short this year. Local educators say that will impact everything from staff salaries to capital projects, which could lead to larger class sizes and fewer staff positions as we head into the next academic year.
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1: Quentin Tarantino has come out and said that Hollywood has turned into a flavorless sausage factory.
2: Just pumping it out, huh?
1: He says he really just can't tell any movies apart. It's like it's just another regurgitated thing.
2: We do feel like we get a lot of the same stuff. I will agree with him on that.
1: He was talking about audience pandering, just plain stupid crap. Just a bunch of the same way they tell it and do it and nothing, no creativity, no
2: formulaic. Anything. It's very formula driven. Yeah.
1: He says these days the entire concept of what a movie is more inclined to inspire contempt in me than generosity, which is fair enough because my consumption of movies in the last 6 years, like the 80s, seem like it was actually the 30s.
2: Yeah, I know. I know.
1: He said he does love some newer movies. And this is interesting to me.
2: Okay.
1: The ones that he mentioned. He loved the brand new West Side Story. Now, I haven't seen that one.
2: Me neither.
1: He also loved Horizon, the American Saga, Chapter 1 and 2. Now, none of us have ever seen Chapter 2 because it's never been released. Now, I've seen Chapter 1.
2: I watched 1.
1: I liked 1, except for that 10-minute weird thing at the
2: end. At the end? It 1 was fine. The end was weird.
1: And I do believe if 2 builds upon 1, I think it's going to be really good.
2: When is that supposed to come?
1: Nobody knows because nobody's bought it.
2: Oh. Okay.
1: And the other one is called The Rip, which is on, can't remember what channel it's on right now, or what streaming service, I should say.
2: Okay.
1: But The Rip is the Ben Affleck, Matt Damon cop movie.
2: Really? I thought that just looked like the same old, lame old cop movie.
1: Nah, it's good. It's good.
2: It's on Netflix, by the way.
1: I watched it. It's very good. It's got some twists and turns that you do not expect.
2: It's not.
1: There are some aspects to it that are the same.
2: I'm going to be real. I'm judging the book by its cover. You look at it, it's like, okay, it's just a cop movie. I'm good. I don't need it.
1: There's some twists and turns in it that's pretty cool.
2: All right, cool. All right, I'll give it a shot then.
1: There's going to be some, I mean, it's a cop movie, so
2: some of it's going to be the same.
1: Yeah, so. I mean, there's nothing you can do about that. But right. I think there's enough twists and turns in the way it was done that wasn't bad.
2: Okay.
1: All right. Kind of keeps you guessing.
2: All right, so some certified Tarantino and Chris Purple Hayes approved films.
1: Yeah. There's still no word on what the 10th and final film will be for Tarantino. He always said, I'm only going to do 10 films. He's only got one film left. Which I feel like would be pressure if I can only do 10.
2: No doubt.
1: And now I have to do one last one.
2: Yeah. Maybe that was the joke the whole time. I always tease that I'll do 10, but I'm really only going to do 9.
1: That would actually be awesome. Here is Rich Glitter.
3: This is not headline news. Today is National Hug Your Cat Day. And by sheer coincidence, tomorrow is National Change Your Bandages Day. Beef prices are at record highs. Just what vegans need. More reason to be smug. Blue Origin says it will fly another rocket before the end of the year. Or possibly fly in a million different directions. And the latest diet trend is only eating food mentioned in the Bible. You can now buy them exclusively at the high-end grocery store Holy Foods. This is not headline news.
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0: 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Just give you a heads up if you're working outdoors, 1 to 5 today.
1: 100% chance of fun tomorrow night, though. Miami Fairgrounds, get down there for the monster trucks. O'Reilly Outlaw Nationals coming to town. The Nighttime Ninja going to be broadcasting live 5 to 7. And Maze has chances for you to win tickets to the show coming up later with the 420 hookup.
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1: Special guest in the studio, coming from Carthage, the tourism director, Melissa. Hey. Melissa, how are we doing?
2: Doing great.
3: You guys have some cool stuff coming up this weekend. Yeah. Experience the history of Route 66. There's a lot of cool Route 66 stuff going on. Tell us all about Carthage's stuff this weekend.
2: Absolutely. So basically, the Stampede and Rodeo happens every year. It's actually the 49th year this year. And then the reenactment happens every other year. So I decided, let's make it a whole weekend. We want visitors to come. We want them to stay. We want them to shop. We want them to eat. And we want them to see. So then Boots Court said, hey, we can do a kickoff. So they're doing a kickoff on Friday, 5:30 to 8:30. You're going to see a car show. You're going to see some food trucks. And Sober as a Judge, the live band.
3: Nice.
2: So you're in it on that one.
3: Yeah.
2: Sure.
3: Yeah. Some really cool stuff. And then the battle reenactment stuff. This is something you said I've learned a lot about in your time doing this job. That's a really cool thing. Where will that take place for those who don't know?
2: So that will just take place 4 miles north of the Crossroad of America, which is Jefferson Highway and Route 66 at the Civil War Arena.
3: Okay.
2: It's very easy to find. You just go on Civil War Road and you'd turn right eventually.
3: Yeah.
2: And they have beautiful land out there, and it's going to be full of reenactors. They have almost 100 reenactors right now. They're hoping to get to 200. You can register if you want to be a part of it at battlecarthage.org. And it's just $10 to be a part of the reenactment. And then if you want to be a spectator just to see it, bring your family, $5.
1: Okay. And there's a lot going on, as you said, this weekend. You got kind of a Friday, Saturday, Sunday thing. So three big days, a lot happening, a lot of multiple things. What's a great way or a good place for them to go to find out more information about all these events?
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3: Awesome. 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
2: Yep.
3: As well, the Stampede and Rodeo, and then the Battle of Carthage reenactment coming up on the 6th and 7th, too. Something all weekend long.
2: Yes, it is. It's going to be great. And kids fishing day Saturday morning.
3: So oh, really?
2: I feel like
1: now there's a fishing day.
2: Yeah, there's a fishing day too.
3: Kellogg Lake.
2: Yes, at Kellogg Lake, and that's something that the board does for the community. So this is Experience History is to get visitors come in from all over the United States to see Carthage. Kids Fishing Day, that's going to be something that it happens every year. The community comes out, support 25th year of doing that. And so our visitors are going to see what a community looks like without even knowing it. They're going to drive by that lake and see.
3: That'll be fun.
2: Mm-hmm.
1: I love that. Yeah, yes. Go check this out. A lot of activities going on in Carthage this weekend. So when you're thinking about, I have nothing to do.
3: You got lots
1: to do. No, you have lots to do.
2: Even if it's raining,
3: yeah.
2: You just put on your rain gear, bring an umbrella, because guess what? The horses at both events are going to still be going.
3: Yeah.
2: Yeah. So. Yeah. Nothing stops those horses or those cowboys or cowgirls.
3: That's right.
1: There you go. Melissa, thanks for stopping on by. And again, go check things out. A lot of activities going on in Carthage this weekend.
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16: Increasing clouds, breezy and warm for us here today with scattered showers and storms possible this afternoon and evening. High temperatures today, middle part of the 80s, near 70 tonight. Sunny skies, breezy and warm Friday to finish out the business week, mid-80s. I'm meteorologist Ken Boone.
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0: I will first apologize to the guys on this story I'm about to read.
1: Uh-oh.
0: I don't like how this is starting. This one is rough.
1: Uh-oh.
0: Early Saturday morning, 35-year-old Joyce Maxine Gregory from Shelby, North Carolina, was having an argument with 59-year-old man at her apartment. The police say two used quite, quote, some sort of romantic relationship issue going on.
1: I see. Yeah. Some sort of one. Okay.
0: Yeah. They don't know if it was serious or
1: whatever.
0: One-time phone call. Hey.
1: Yeah.
0: Anyway, things got physical.
1: Okay. Not Joyce, in a positive way, though.
0: Joyce, quote, grabbed him by the scrotum and started squeezing. And she squeezed so hard, she actually split it open.
1: Don't say that.
0: And it popped out. That is right.
1: That can happen?
0: She squeezed so hard, it split open, and one of his testes...
1: Oh, my God.
0: ...popped out.
1: That's like...
0: He was immediately rushed to the hospital.
1: Oh, did he die?
0: They were able to fix him up with several stitches after they popped it back in.
1: Just poked it back in there and stitched him up.
0: Yeah. It looks like he will not suffer any other long-term damage either, they say.
1: Baloney. He'll have mental issues for the rest of his life. He saw one of his testicles on the outside.
0: I think you black out.
1: I bet I would. I think I'd pass out, too.
0: I think, and you block that out.
1: How hard do you have to squeeze to pop it open?
0: Think about it.
1: To pop it open.
0: Yeah. Pop it out.
1: Oh, my God.
0: Joyce was arrested on two felonies. Malicious castration. I don't know what other kind there can be, but malicious.
1: I think that is the exact definition of malicious castration.
0: An assault causing serious bodily injury.
1: Yeah, that both qualifies.
0: Oh. And on the way to jail, she pulled down her pants in the back of the cop car and peed.
1: Yeah.
0: So we'll throw that in.
1: Man, waited too long. You needed to get away from Joyce earlier, dude, whoever you are. I thought it was interesting that you gave her full name, all names. That way we can identify if you ever get around this lady. And you gave none of his names. And if I were him, I'd want to be anonymous as well. We feel for you, you poor soul. Joyce, you cannot squeeze a sack until it pops open, you dumbass.
2: What a dumbass.
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1: Point of the show, we find out what we learned on the show today. Bobby, what did you learn? This is scary. Some are adopting safe words for the phone because of AI scams that are happening. There's AI voice masking that's going on where they copy somebody's voice and then call their loved ones, ask for money or whatever. So some are adopting phone safe words. When you make a call, you can say, hey, Kalamazoo. And then you know, okay, this is safe. That's pretty scary that that's even a possibility that we're already concerned about in 2026. Thought that'd be later. Guess I'm wrong. What did you learn today?
2: That you are a cheese whiz.
1: Thank you. Good one. Good one.
2: We did a, today is National Cheese Day. In honor of that, talked about the five most popular cheeses in the United States, and you got four of them. Mm-hmm. You did not get the number five.
1: I didn't get number five.
2: Because you weren't, but you started naming all the other ones in the top 10.
1: Uh-huh.
2: So you kind of knew all the top 10 except for one, and you weren't thinking about it, and that's cream.
1: Cream cheese.
2: Cream cheese.
1: Yeah. I am the cheesiest of the cheese balls.
2: But you knew what number one was, mm-hmm. what number two was, what number three was, and what number four was.
1: Of course I did.
2: I've cheese whiz.
1: Confessed my love for cheese on these airwaves many a time.
2: And you backed it up.
1: I did. Now, I can name zero soccer players, but I'll do well with the cheese quiz. Let's share one more laugh. What do we have?
2: Well, now that it is National Cheese Day, here's Julie Scoggins on Wisconsin Cheeseheads.
3: They're different in Wisconsin, man. Cheeseheads. Oh, yeah. Any of y'all cheeseheads? You seen them on TV, though, hadn't you? Yeah, with those stupid cheese wedge hats. It's stupid. It's a cult, though. You know what? They're serious. You got to die to get out. I love cheese, too, but if I live somewhere that fanatical about it, you know, you can OD. I said, yes, you can. You know what happens when you eat too much cheese? You might not poop for a month. No wonder that football team's called the Packers. They can't poop. Now you know.
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0: Collective Soul Shine, Big Dog 97.9. It's Megan Love. Happy Friday Eve. Some fun stuff happening in the area this weekend. The big event, the O'Reilly Auto Parts, the Outlaw Nationals that is happening this weekend at the Miami Fairgrounds. More info on that and other things going down this first weekend of June. BigDog979.com.
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7: Increasing clouds, breezy and warm for us here today with scattered showers and storms possible this afternoon and evening. High temperatures today, middle part of the 80s, near 70 tonight. Sunny skies, breezy and warm Friday to finish out the business week, mid-80s. I'm meteorologist Ken Boone.

0: Who's asking for a friend? Big Dog, 97.9. It's Megan Love. Going to be a big weekend at the box office. New movies hitting theaters. Scary Movie 6. Power Ballad that stars Paul Rudd and Nick Jonas of the Jonas Brothers. And Masters of the Universe, the He-Man movie. Skeletor's in there. I love He-Man, so I'm really excited about that one. We've got Limp Bizkit, AC/DC next.
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30 seconds to Mars. Big Dog, 97.9. It's Megan Love. It's National Cheese Day. Tomorrow, National Donut Day. 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

0: Alter, Big Dog, 97.9. It's Megan Love, 90s at noon. Coming up for the lunch hour, so there's more from where that came from. 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
12: Partly to mostly cloudy, breezy and warm this afternoon with scattered showers and storms possible this afternoon and evening. Highs mid-80s, 70 tonight. Sunny, breezy, warm, mid-80s. Friday, chance for late day showers and storms. Saturday, mid-80s. I'm meteorologist Ken Boone.
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Drag me. Big Dog 97.9. What's going on? It's Megan Love. Uber has released their lost and found index for the past year. Now, there's always the stuff that, you know, you usually lose in a rideshare, like your phone, your wallet, your purse, whatever. Well, people have also lost in the past year a prosthetic eye, ankle monitor, mini fridge, two wedding gowns, a pelvis implant, 20 pounds of duck sausage, a pack of live butterflies, what? And a 75-gallon fish tank. How in the hell do you forget a 75-gallon fish tank in an Uber? How drunk were you?

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Big Dog, 97.9. In a recent interview, Tommy Lee talked about how he and Nikki Sixx were injecting Jack Daniels into their veins. Now that's hardcore. They're coming up after Creed. It's Big Dog, 97.9. Yeah, he was like, that's when he realized.

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0: 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Cheese is life. I don't care if it adds a few extra pounds. It is worth it. Def Leppard, Chili Peppers, Shine Down, rocking you next.
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14: Partly to mostly cloudy, breezy and warm this afternoon with scattered showers and storms possible this afternoon and evening. Highs mid-80s, 70 tonight. Sunny, breezy, warm, mid-80s. Friday, chance for late-day showers and storms. Saturday, mid-80s. I'm meteorologist Ken Boone.
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Shinedown, Safe and Sound, Big Dog, 97.9. It's Megan Love, your big Kiss fan. A Kiss Destroyer visual history book is coming on October 27th. Got to keep that merchandise line rolling, right? 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

0: Chevelle the Red, Big Dog, 97.9. It's Megan Love. Sydney Sweeney's going to be starring in Hollow, which is a remake, basically, of The Legend of Sleepy Hollow. How much cleavage do you think she's going to show in that movie? And how many guys are going to go pay to see it, too?
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7: Partly to mostly cloudy, breezy and warm this afternoon with scattered showers and storms possible this afternoon and evening. Highs mid-80s, 70 tonight. Sunny, breezy, warm, mid-80s. Friday, chance for late-day showers and storms. Saturday, mid-80s. I'm meteorologist Ken Boone.

0: sleep theory. 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It's Megan Love. Thanks for rocking with us. Father's Day, June 21st. 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Concert tickets, always a great gift idea. 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

Rob Zombie. It's Big Dog 97.9 and Maze. Today isn't just Thursday, June 4th. Today is National Cognac Day. It's National Corgi Day. And it's National Running Day. So you got the three C's, man. The cognac, the corgis, and the cardio. Go get it.

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9: Partly to mostly cloudy, breezy and warm this afternoon with scattered showers and storms possible this afternoon and evening. Highs mid-80s, 70 tonight. Sunny, breezy, warm, mid-80s. Friday, chance for late day showers and storms. Saturday, mid-80s. I'm meteorologist Ken Boone.
10: 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Like this.

I don't know about you, man, but I got a fever. And the only thing that's going to feed it is some more cowbell. I've got that song coming up and some retro Bush and some Foo Fighters next on Big Dog 97.9.

0: You know, I saw an interview where Jonathan Davis talks about the moment when he got spiritual and sober. And it's a crazy story, but when you think about the band Korn and you picture him on the stage, I don't know, sobriety and spirituality don't always come to mind. But then again, you know, it takes all kinds, right? It's Korn on Big Dog 97.9.
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I'll have tickets for it coming up with the 420 hookup.

0: You know, after watching that Nickelback docu on Netflix, I've always felt a little bit of guilt and shame. I made a lot of Nickelback jokes back in the day. Everybody has made a Nickelback joke. It's not like I'm the only dumbass on Big Dog 97.9.
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8: Most people have rolled their eyes at something a coworker has done in the break room.
9: Okay. Yep.
8: You know, but pulling a gun is pretty extreme.
10: Who didn't take the trash out?
8: Okay. 46-year-old detective named Michael was at a police headquarters in Myrtle Beach, South Carolina on Saturday when he got into it with a patrolman.
9: Oh, God, he's a cop even?
8: Michael was furious because the guy was warming up fish in the microwave.
9: Yeah.
8: Causing a bad odor through the entire office,
9: which it does.
8: It
9: smell good. No.
8: He was upset. He was so upset. Matter of fact, he even pulled his gun and pointed it at the officer. Not cool.
9: No.
8: No matter how nasty the microwave and the rest of the office room, pulling a gun on somebody, not cool. By the way, there is no word on what kind of fish it was, if you were wondering.
9: Some are stinkier than others, I suppose.
8: Michael was then arrested inside the police station where he was.
9: Yeah, well, that's convenience.
8: For pointing a gun at somebody.
9: Yeah.
8: Which, by the way, is a felony in most circumstances. He was booked and then released. He's also been fired.
9: Naturally. Yeah, I don't think you can work at the police station anymore.
8: The other officer, unfortunately, will not be charged of any crime for microwaving the fish, which he should be.
9: Illegal fish eating.
8: It should just be an unwritten rule.
9: Yeah, well, I think it kind of is an unwritten rule.
8: Some people don't follow it.
9: Well, it's unwritten.
8: There should be a rule. No fishy things heated up in microwave or this consequence happens.
9: Yeah, but it isn't getting shot.
8: No.
9: Consequence can't be that. That's the problem there. Maybe just punched. I don't know what the correct level of, you know, justified punishment is, but you can't point a gun at a guy using the microwave, you dumbass.
2: What a dumbass.
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20: Partly to mostly cloudy, breezy, and warm this afternoon with scattered showers and storms possible this afternoon and evening. Highs mid-80s, 70 tonight. Sunny, breezy, warm, mid-80s. Friday, chance for late-day showers and storms. Saturday, mid-80s. I'm meteorologist Ken Boone.
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0: Yeah, man, new from Evanescence. It's Everything That Rocks, Big Dog 97.9, and May's Godsmack touring with Dorothy and Stone Temple Pilots. What a great gig that's going to be. I'll play some Godsmack coming up. 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
7: Warmth, humidity with us through the weekend. Could see an increasing storm chance by later Saturday. We'll see a chance of a shower or thunderstorm tonight. Alone near 70. Partly sunny, warm, humid Friday. Highs in the mid-80s. Feels like temps to 92. A storm chance gets here by Saturday night. I'm meteorologist Mark Thibodeau.
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Hey, it's Big Dog 97.9 to Mage. 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

0: 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It's Maze. 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

Can you imagine, what would it be like to get fired by Ozzy? Like, think about it. You're Zakk Wylde, and you're told, hey, we have no use for you anymore. We're not going to keep you in this band. 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We're not going to keep you in this band. So you make a new one called Black Label Society. And that's the long short of it, yeah? It's Big Dog 97.9.

it's in the middle of our six-pack. It's Big Dog 97.9, powered by Good Day Dispensary. Kick back, relax, and let the people of Good Day bring the goods directly to you in Joplin and beyond, man. 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

0: Yeah, I talked to Mickey D. He's been the drummer in the Scorpions for like the last decade. You probably remember him from Motorhead as well, maybe King Diamond. Mickey's got a new band, Lex Legion, and it's all his old buddies from King Diamond. They put together a record. It's amazing. You should, if you like the Scorpions, you're going to love Lex Legion. It's Big Dog 97.9.
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2: Ronnie already owes money on this vacation. He hasn't even left yet. That's why he needs $1,000, right?
4: Yeah. All
2: right, best of luck to you, man. Here are the rules.
5: 10 questions in 60 seconds. If you answer all 10 correctly in 60 seconds, we give you the $1,000. Any point you're not sure about a question, you can say pass. We'll come back to it if there's enough time. And whatever the first answer is, that is the official answer we have to take.
2: All right, dude. Are you ready?
4: Ready.
6: Your $1,000 minute starts in 3, 2, 1.
2: What is the opposite of fast?
4: Slow.
2: What sneaker company is known as the brand with three stripes?
4: Pioneer.
2: If you could choose only one condiment to eat for the rest of your life, which would you choose?
4: Mayonnaise.
2: What car company makes the Tundra truck?
4: Toyota.
2: Whose image is on a dime?
4: George Washington. No.
2: Nope. What is the term for a word that is spelled the same forward and backwards?
4: Pass.
2: What town is the main setting of A Nightmare on Elm Street?
4: I haven't seen a movie in forever. Pass.
2: Spell the word creativity.
4: C-R-E-A-T-I-V-E.
2: How much is 12 square? Okay. We didn't quite get through that
5: buzzer
2: one.
5: Buzzer got us.
2: Okay.
5: Did pass on some stuff here. What is the term for a word that is spelled the same forward and backward? It is a palindrome. Let me see.
2: Yeah.
5: What town is the main setting for The Nightmare on Elm Street? That is Springwood, Ohio.
2: You're not you didn't stay up to date with the 47 Nightmare on Elm Streets, I guess.
4: No, I stopped watching after the sixth one.
5: Spell the word creativity. That is C R E A T I V I T Y.
2: Yeah.
5: And the other two, you knew you got them wrong after you said them. It sounded like whose image is on a dime? That is Franklin D. Roosevelt. And which sneaker?
4: I was thinking Franklin.
5: Yep. What sneaker company is known for the brand with three stripes? That is Adidas.
2: I think he thought I said speaker. I think he was like, I don't know.
4: Yeah.
2: Pioneer.
4: They said speaker. Yeah.
2: That's when we got the answer. I was like, didn't come through clearly. Yep. All right, Ronnie. Listen, man. No $1,000, but we're gonna still hook you up with a really cool prize here.
5: Yeah, you're going to the Monster Trucks this Friday at the Miami Fairgrounds.
4: Sweet.
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9: Warm humidity with us through the weekend. Could see an increasing storm chance by later Saturday. We'll see a chance of a shower or thunderstorm tonight. A low near 70. Partly sunny, warm, humid Friday. Highs in the mid-80s. Feels like temps to 92. A storm chance gets here by Saturday night. I'm meteorologist Mark Thibodeau.
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Man, I see all those David Lee Roth videos all over my socials and people just making fun of it and laughing and going, what the hell? I've even made jokes. I was like, who the hell let Don Knotts front a metal band? What happened? Joe Biden started a rock group. I've done all the jokes as well. But see, when you think about it, David Lee Roth doing his thing now, and these videos are atrocious. It just kills it, man. It kills it. Because now when I listen to something off Van Halen 1, instead of remembering that guy jumping up in the air and doing those eagle kicks and the flips and the spinning around and saying how he's going to screw your girlfriend and all, like, it's all I think about now is that old man. It's sad, dude. It's Big Dog 97.9.

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2: All right, man, it's Maze. I got to get out of here. Thanks for hanging out with me. Woody Show is coming up next. All right, have a great night. Live your best life, man. You deserve that stuff. And we'll hang out again tomorrow. I'll leave you with a couple of haircuts now on Big Dog 97.9.

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4: Yep.
3: We got Gina.
1: Hi.
3: So, slow dancing at the prom. I asked everybody to find a slow dance prom song from the year they graduated high school.
1: Mm-hmm.
3: All right, so this is a song. We talked about it. It had to be from your senior year, because there could have been a song that came out like toward the tail end of 94 or whatever.
5: Yeah.
3: For me, I graduated in 95, so it could be like a song that came out tail end of 94, but was still really big throughout that year.
1: Right.
3: Senior prom rolls around.
5: Of course, you're going to use it at the prom.
3: This would be one of the big slow dance songs. Now, this is one of our best of sevens. So we have seven songs to choose from.
1: Okay.
3: And what we're going to ask everybody to do is you got to add the seven. You can only choose four. Only four make the cut in your opinion exclusively.
1: Right.
3: We have seven to choose from. I'll just go ahead and throw mine out there. Boys to Men.
1: Yes.
3: Yep. Senior prom, 1995. Even though I didn't go to the prom, this song, you couldn't escape it.

0: your prom slow dance songs. Greg Gorey, what is yours?
1: Well, my year was 1989, and we did the slow dancing, and we called it Hug and Rock. That's all we did. You just that's hug, and you and just kind of sway left and right.
0: 1989. Oh,
1: and the big song at the time, which I loved, and I love him, and I also love her, Cher and Peter Cetera.
0: Oh, my God.
1: After All.

0: after all, Greg.
1: All right. What do you like, Peter Cetera, right?
2: I do.
3: I love that song.
2: Okay. So after all, let's see.
4: That makes me think of my parents.
2: Yeah, well, your Greg. Parents and Greg are about the same age.
1: Yeah,
4: Greg,
1: right.
4: My dad.
1: I'm all of what, 5 years older than Dennis?
2: All right, let's go to somebody younger. Well, getting older, but younger. Right, Morgan? You know what I'm saying?
5: Yeah, pick me. I was hoping you would pick me. So my graduation year was 2012.
2: Wow. 2012.
5: Yeah, and Frank Ocean, Thinking About You.

0: Frank Ocean was a name you couldn't avoid.
1: True.
2: Yeah.
3: For sure.
1: Around that time, yeah.
0: Yeah, yeah, for sure.
2: He's held in such high regard, and I don't know why.
1: Yeah. What do you mean you don't know why?
0: Metis has never gotten it.
2: No, because, like, I just look at what happened with him at the Coachella Music Festival. He's like,
1: talented.
2: He's kind of like Morrissey, you know? No, when it comes to, like, live performance and stuff, he's always, like, canceling kinds of stuff like that. So I don't like artists like that.
0: All right, Gina Grad.
1: Well, I don't know how you get better than this. This was my year, 1995. Well, 96, but this came out in 95. Mariah Carey, Always Be My Baby. Oh.

0: This is her best song.
1: But you can see why it's in the conversation.
0: Everybody knows it's the Christmas one, right, Sammy? Oh,
2: yes.
0: That's her best.
2: All I want for Christmas is you.
0: Yeah. Yeah. All right, so Mariah Carey.
1: Oh, yeah.
0: Always Be My Baby. And I won't beg you to stay. That's a great song. All right, Menace, so if it's not Frank Ocean, what was the year and what was the senior prom slow dance song?
3: Well, this assignment was super easy because the song that was selected was the theme of the prom. So it was the name of the prom, everything. So it's a Bittersweet Symphony by the...

0: So that's Menace's senior prom slow dance song, also the theme of his senior prom.
1: It's an interesting theme. Bittersweet symphony.
2: Yeah.
0: Well, it's bittersweet, you know? Like, it's you're graduating and
2: you know, stuff. You gotta, it's all about life. And
0: Let's see. What about Vaughn? Vaughn, what is your senior prom slow dance song? What year?
3: All right, 2007 was my year. This song came out in 2006, but it's easy because the name of this song has slow dancing in the title.
4: Oh.
3: And that's Slow Dancing in a Burning Room by...

0: I know a lot of John Mayer. I've heard a lot of John Mayer songs. I don't know if I know this one.
1: I'm so glad you said it. I've
2: heard this
1: in
2: either.
1: The dark. I've never heard this.
3: Yeah, it wasn't a single from the album, Continuum, I think it was.
2: Yeah.
3: But it was one of the, like, kind of deep cut songs.
0: Yeah.
3: But from the album was like...
0: But it was big at your senior prom?
3: Yeah, senior prom for sure. It was
0: wow,
3: huge.
0: Okay.
4: It might have been like internet big or something.
3: Internet big, yeah.
4: Yeah.
0: Dumbass Tyler.
5: Yeah, so when I was a senior, this song was huge. Need You Now by Lady Antebellum.
0: Wow, okay. Wow. I wouldn't have guessed this for Tyler.
1: I know.
4: I
1: love this song.
2: I do too.
1: It's
2: a
1: great song.
4: Love it.
2: No, he's into this kind of music, like chick rock, like chick country.
5: I'm a really big country fan.
2: Yeah.
0: Yeah.
1: But I have goosebumps. I love this.
2: Oh my God.
0: All right.
1: It's like sad and sexy.
0: 1, 2, 3, 4, 5, 6.
1: Well,
0: okay, that's 7. Well, okay, so. Honorable mention to Sammy because Sammy had a repeat artist.
1: Oh.
0: I didn't want to have two songs from the same artist.
2: But if it's worth it, we should.
0: I'm just saying, so, well, we'll give an honorable mention. We'll give an honorable mention to this one. It's not one of the 7 to consider for, you know, best of 7.
2: Okay.
0: Because, like, you could throw, I mean, there, you know, as you mentioned, there are a number of songs from Mariah Carey. Your year was what, 2000?
2: Was 2005.
0: And the song
2: We Belong Together.

0: people actually stream and what are they listening, is John Mayer's third most popular.
1: Damn.
2: What?
1: Okay.
2: Yeah. That's massive, for sure.
0: Yeah. All right, so text your four that you're keeping over to 22987. Then we'll go around the room and see what everybody else got and just kind of get an idea of what the listeners like the most. And I'll tell you about that next here on The Woody Show. Hang on.
3: 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We'll be right back.
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11: Warmth, humidity with us through the weekend. Could see an increasing storm chance by later Saturday. We'll see a chance of a shower or thunderstorm tonight. Alone near 70. Partly sunny, warm, humid Friday. Highs in the mid-80s. Feels like temps to 92. A storm chance gets here by Saturday night. I'm meteorologist Mark Thibodeau.
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0: listener votes are kind of all over the place.
1: Yeah,
0: with the exception of Boys to Men and Mariah Carey.
2: Yeah.
0: Everything else outside of that, I would say like Menace for Bittersweet Symphony is a clip. And then everything else, just it's all over the
1: place.
0: I don't even know what I would give looking at the votes.
1: Yeah.
0: It's so all over the place. But best of seven from your senior year of high school, a song from prom, a slow dance song from prom. Songs that you're choosing from the seven Boys to Men, I'll Make Love to You. Greg's from 1989, After All by Cher and Peter Cetera. Morgan, who graduated in 2012, Frank

0: And then Dumbass Tyler graduated in 2010 in his song, Lady Antebellum, Need You Now. And we did have an honorable mention to Sammy, Mariah Carey, We Belong Together, because it was a double up on an artist. Mm-hmm. And, so we have that. Oh, and then Jeff G.
1: Oh, yeah.
0: Jeff G, he sent over a big song from, his high school senior year, and it was
2: nice.
0: Yeah. But not a slow dance. This is more like how Sammy was saying, no freaking.
1: Yes, the freak dancing. No freaking.
0: Although Frank Ocean song, I bet you there was a lot of freaking.
3: Oh, yeah. Yeah, we called it grinding. Thank you. That was baby making for sure.
0: Yeah, that was like a casting call for the next edition of Teen Mom.
3: Oh, yeah.
4: 100%.
0: Yeah, throwing that out there. All right. So my top four, of course, you go with your own, I'm assuming.
2: Yeah, duh.
0: Boys to Men. All right. And then I went with Gina for Mariah Carey, Greg for the Peter Cetera, and then Menace, Verve, Bittersweet Symphony. If there's one song on there I think that I would just straight up kill, it would have been that Lady Antebellum.
1: It's not your vibe.
0: I hate that goddamn song.
2: Really? Right.
0: If there's one song, we'll add that just for fun. You get one song on the kill list.
2: Oh.
1: Okay.
0: Out of all of them, which one are you killing the most? Gina Grad.
3: I think we are simpatico. I had Boys to Men, Sharon Peter Cetera, Mariah Carey, and Verve, Bittersweet Symphony.
0: Oh.
3: I would kill Frank Ocean. I don't know it. I don't care about it.
0: Yeah?
3: Yeah.
1: Oh, babe.
0: All right.
3: Sorry, girl. I know and care about you. I just don't care about that song.
0: Greg Gorey.
2: This is going to be a very unpopular opinion, but usually when we do best of sevens, I have a very hard time narrowing it down. Today, I had a hard time picking four.
3: Oh, wow.
2: I got to two, and I'm like, I don't like any of the rest. I don't really like any of them.
0: All right, so what are the two?
2: So Sharon Peter Cetera.
0: Okay.
2: Duh. Lady Rulabellum.
0: Really?
2: I love that song.
0: Now, all the rest of them, there's not...
2: Nothing that I love.
0: Really?
2: Wow. But I did pick Verve and John Mayer.
0: Really?
2: Yeah.
0: And
2: I would kill Frank Ocean as well.
0: Yeah.
1: Okay.
0: All right. Menace.
2: Same reason as Gina. Don't know him. Don't care.
0: So Verve, Bittersweet Symphony, your song.
4: Verve, Boys to Men, Mariah Carey, and Lady Antebellum.
0: Oh, wow.
4: All day, yeah.
0: All day, huh?
4: Yep.
0: Okay.
4: Banger.
0: All right.
4: And then who I'm going to kill? I'm going to kill Frank Ocean, man, because I think he's the modern day prince, man.

0: overrated AF. And like, is he going to show up to his concert or not? You know, like, why support an artist like that? He sucks.
1: Okay.
2: Yeah. Is that why he hasn't had a show in like forever?
0: Yeah, because he sucks, yeah. Dude.
2: That makes sense.
1: Yeah.
0: Yeah, you're all getting bamboozled by this guy.
1: Sammy.
3: So I also had a tough time picking ones that I liked. I mean, Boyz II Men, Mariah Carey, obviously, top two. And then I went with John Mayer. I don't really know that song, though. And then I went with Lady Antebellum as my fourth choice.
1: It makes sense for you. You're a big country fan.
3: Yeah, but it's also the song I want to kill at the same time. Because the reason I put it on the list is because there was a time where I loved the song. It was huge. It was everywhere. And then it was just everywhere. And you can't escape it. And now that I've heard it so many times, I don't care about it that much anymore.
1: Wow.
3: Yeah.
1: Okay.
3: Yeah. Damn.
1: That's what they call exposure therapy, Greg.
4: Uh-huh. Yeah. That's true.
1: All right, Morgan.
2: Okay, my number one, forget Frank Ocean. He'll go to four now. Number one, John Mayer. I love that song.
1: So not even your own song at number one?
2: Because I heard better. So John Mayer, Vaughn's song, then Boyz II Men, and then I'm going to break the rules here. I'm picking Mariah Carey, but I'm doing Sammy's Mariah Carey song.
1: Oh, that wasn't the game.
2: I know.
5: No point for that.
2: And then Frank Ocean. And then I'm going to kill Lady Antebellum. Whatever it is.
0: Lady A.
1: All right. Well, I told you there was, it was very clear, number one, number two, Boyz II Men, and then Mariah Carey. And then from there, I just from my glance at it, I was putting Verve on there, which makes sense, you know.
5: I like that
1: with
5: song.
1: With the radio station and the audience.
5: Yeah.
1: That makes some sense. Now, Gina was digging deeper to try to figure out, like, what is the fourth?
5: It is Slow Dancing in a Burning Room.
2: Yes.
5: Okay, fine.
1: John Mayer, huh?
5: John Mayer.
1: Oh, yeah.
5: Number three, Lady A. Number two, Mariah Carey. And people be loving your song, Woody.
1: Yeah, well, I mean, that's like one of the biggest songs of all time. Yeah. That's what I mean. Like those two
4: are the
1: two. Yeah, right. Yeah, yep. Exactly. All right, well, thanks for your votes, everybody. Appreciate that. We're going to take a quick break. Got some more Woody Show coming up for you next. Hang on.
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1: Hope so.
0: We're on now, but every weekday morning, Chris Purple Haze and Bobby, they are literally handing out a grand in 60 seconds. So, you know, if that's something that might interest you.
2: Yes.
0: And you want to win, set your alarm and win.
2: Okay.
1: Do that.
0: Right, Greg? Like,
1: if you want it.
0: Just we've got a grand. You want a grand.
1: Win.
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0: just the little wrap up on the whole topic of proms. We did the senior prom slow dance songs for best of seven. Dude, these prom send offs.
1: What's that?
0: So your promposals were a big thing, right?
1: Yeah, I've heard of that.
0: So now there's prom send offs.
1: Were
0: your kids doing any of this stuff?
2: Thank God, no.
0: No?
2: But it's all for Instagram.
0: All right, because like your kids are more. Like, how old are your kids?
2: I got 16 and 19.
0: 16 and 19. Yeah, because, dude, this has turned into a full-blown, expensive celebration before the actual prom.
3: Yeah.
0: So people are spending thousands of dollars on the pre-prom festivities. And so here, this is according to the article. Prom send-offs often include things like professional photography, luxury cars, custom dresses, elaborate decorations, catering, big gatherings with friends and extended family.
1: What?
0: One family said they spent around $6,000 on their kids' prom send-off, which included a $3,000 custom gown, a Lamborghini rental.
1: Okay.
0: Another family spent $12,000 on a themed event inspired by Bridgerton.
4: That's just fun.
0: And so parents are going overboard saying this is a milestone celebration to honor their kids' achievement of reaching prom.
3: Yeah, so
2: achievement.
3: Like, no, we did talk about this. This is actually not a new thing. This is like the gathering of taking the photos before you leave for the prom.
1: Right, but
3: now they're just dumping more into that.
1: Yeah, you just
3: event.
1: Do it on someone's lawn and go to the prom.
3: Yeah.
0: But that was always like you would exchange the boutonniere and the
1: croissant. You meet in the front yard, take pictures.
3: There might have been like some like
0: that was it.
3: Kind of catering, like little bites to eat or something, but that was it.
1: Yeah. No, you meet at the friend's house with the nicest lawn.
5: Yeah,
1: you
5: stand in the front yard.
3: Right. I'm talking about like some cookies or something. Nothing crazy.
0: But these, you know, like the younger kids now, man, they are living in a different world.
1: My
0: because
1: God.
0: Like even Easter, we've talked about. Fine, there was like an Easter basket. Your parents maybe hide a couple of those plastic eggs that had, you know, some candy and crap in it.
5: Now they're getting full on gifts.
0: Getting gifts.
5: Yeah,
0: they're getting gifts.
4: Yep. Yeah,
0: gifts for Easter.
4: Right, because it's a different time of year.
0: Prom send-off.
3: Yep.
4: Yeah.
0: What do you mean a different time of year? You're justifying?
4: It's like, a different time of year from Christmas when you're getting all winter clothes and stuff like that. So then Easter is a nice time to get like bathing suits and flip-flops and summer needs.
0: Yeah. Yeah. Easter is all about sacrifice, by the way, not getting gifts.
4: I sacrificed during Lent, and then Easter is my reward.
0: No.
1: You got clothes for Easter?
4: Yeah.
1: Wow.
4: I would get, bathing suits, flip-flops, summery stuff, or whatever.
2: Your parents were nice.
0: Right?
5: Yeah.
3: I love how Sammy's like,
0: it's ridiculous.
5: Yeah, the only new clothes I got were hand-me-downs for my brother. That was it.
1: That's
4: well, trust me, I got plenty of hand-me-downs, too.
3: Yeah, but, like, at the beginning of the year, and then anything in between that, I would have to, like, buy it myself.
0: Yeah, your existence, I think, was very different.
4: Oh.
0: Than,
1: very
0: you know.
1: Hallmarky.
0: Yeah.
4: Okay.
0: Yeah.
2: Did you have both parents, too?
4: Yes.
2: Lucky.
1: What's that like?
2: That's weird.
0: Yeah, two parents?
2: Crazy.
3: Huh?
0: Yeah.
1: In the same house?
3: Yeah, they lived in the same house.
4: Yeah.
0: Yeah.
3: Wow. What?
0: Yep. So,
3: weird.
0: The person who fathered you is still together with the person who carried you to term?
4: Right.
0: Wow.
1: What is that like?
0: No kidding.
3: Yeah. It's amazing. Were your babysitters doing cocaine when you were a kid, like in front of you?
4: No.
3: Oh, that's weird.
4: No.
3: Oh,
0: okay. Really?
4: Okay. They made out with a boy once, and then we told on them, and they never babysat again.
1: Rat.
0: More Woody shows next. 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

0: 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Everything that rocks. Thank you for being here. My name is Woody. That is Greg Gorey.
1: Hey.
0: We got Menace.
2: What is up?
0: We got Gina Grad. Seabass is right there. Sammy is right there.
3: Hello.
0: We got the phones open at 877-44-WOODY. Send us a text over to 22987. And you've got Chris Purple Hayes and Bobby waking you up in the morning. You got Megan for while you're working. Maze while you're driving home. And now you got the Woody Show before we turn it over to Hard Drive with Lou Brutus. 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
0: Yeah. 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
4: Now I feel like an idiot.
5: And speaking of idiots, I want to introduce you to, you might have seen this kid, and then we'll get into today in audio. Bubba Harrelson is his name. Does that ring a bell? Anybody in here?
6: No.
5: Well, this video has gone viral. No. He tasted a jar of Kool-Aid-infused pineapple spears.
6: Okay.
7: That sounds good.
5: It's the way he says, that bit tuh. Mm. Right? He says, that bit tuh. By the way, this is what he looks like. Look at this kid.
8: He's a little skinny redneck.
5: Something. Yeah, like a little albino-looking, like, tweaker redneck-looking kid.
6: Okay.
5: Yeah. And, yeah, so he takes a sip of the Kool-Aid. He unwraps a plastic fork. That big guy. After chomping on one of the pineapple slices now, that bit tuh is, that bitch is tough.
4: Oh.
5: Meaning, good. Oh, that's, my daughter's big on tough now.
4: Really?
5: All the, 14-year-old girls.
8: Have you sat her down and said, hey, remember how you said something different last week?
5: And she's a 14, but that's appropriate for a 14-year-old girl.
8: You could just stop her from being stupid right now.
5: That's what you do when you're a kid.
8: Yeah. Stupid stuff. Not my kids.
5: That bit guh. Is that bitch is gas. So he says two different things.
6: Wow.
8: Ooh.
5: Right. So there's two different things. Here's the I think this is the original video when he's doing the Kool-Aid thing. And
9: that bitch and that translates to what again?
5: That bitch is tough.
9: Is tough. Mm-hmm.
5: Meaning cool, good, whatever. Yeah. That bitch is gas is the other one. That big get.
4: Is gas the new fire?
5: Yeah. Okay. Yeah. I mean the same meaning.
4: I mean that sounds like coded. Like that doesn't sound like English.
5: Yeah. That bitch.
9: Oh yeah. Appreciate you, brother. Yes, sir. Today, we came to pull up. First question I want to know, was it really tough when gas?
10: Yeah, it was really tough.
9: And how you feel about blowing up?
10: It's good. And you know, got a whole bunch of fame.
9: People be in the comments saying you fake your voice and stuff. Is that true?
10: Nah, that's for real how I talk.
9: For real?
10: For real.
9: You from Florida and stuff?
10: Nah, from Wilmington.
9: And what made you start talking like that?
10: I don't know. That's how I grew up.
5: It's how I grew up.
7: I'd be so embarrassed.
5: This looks like mayonnaise looking little tweaker white kid.
8: Yeah, he looks like a little classic little backwoods kid. People are now they're pretending that they didn't realize that you can soak things in Kool-Aid.
5: Oh,
4: I know. Have you had the pickle soak?
5: That's what men has been saying, guys.
8: I remember we were at the fair 15 years ago, had like pickles.
6: Oh, yeah. Good. I was in elementary school. We would just take packets of Kool-Aid, and we would just like dip our finger in it.
5: Is that how you kids would dye their hair too?
4: Yes, in middle school and high school.
6: Oh, no, we would straight up just eat it out of the package.
5: Yeah.
4: But the ones with pickles are good.
5: What was that candy where you had like the stick?
4: Fun dip.
5: Oh, fun dip.
4: Yeah.
5: Yeah, fun dip. That was cool.
6: Yeah.
7: Lick a piece of sugar to dip it in sugar.
4: Exactly.
5: That's right.
8: My issue with the kids having a different thing of slang every 10 minutes is that when they're adults, and this is all over, hopefully for them, how are they going to like, when they're talking to other kids or adults their age, how are they going to have any kind of like nostalgia? Like, remember that 15 minutes where we said 6-7 all the time? Remember the next 15? Like, isn't that just going to be a constant, never ending? Like, remember that trend? Remember that trend? Remember that trend?
5: Yeah. Mm-hmm. Well,
8: but
5: maybe.
8: Which has never been for any human in history prior to this. It was like, remember that 5 years where we watched? It's not. Remember that 10 minutes where we did this and that 10 minutes where we did that.
4: Remember when everything you said ended with not?
7: Yeah,
4: that was like 3 years. That was
5: right.
4: Minutes.
5: Psych.
4: Yeah, psych. Right. Not.
7: And a lot of it was regional too. Word for cool was rude. Like, oh, that mic is so rude.
8: Which is kind of interesting because now everybody's going to have the same. You know, kids in England have.
4: Yeah.
8: We're doing 6-7 like kids in New York and California and South America were.
5: Yeah.
6: Yeah.
5: Hope you want to see this kid, Bubba Harrelson. He's enjoying his little 15 minutes of fame. But
6: nice.
7: He deserves it.
5: Yeah. This week in audio.
8: Let's do a little fun with accents. And
5: someone said he looks like he was an extra in Waterboy. he really does.
8: Gummo.
5: He really does.
4: Yeah.
8: Fun with accents. Bonnie Blue, you know her. She's the British lady who's been...
6: Legend.
8: Yeah, and she was faking her pregnancy because she did like some kind of like 400-guy gangbang.
5: Uh-huh.
8: But the trick was they were never going to wear condoms. And then she apparently, purportedly, allegedly, now is really pregnant. and she was doing an interview with the LBC in Britain, and she's not going to let her pregnancy stop her.
2: Did I hear right that you have a stunt planned for June?
3: Yes, I have a baby shower on Saturday, next Saturday, and I'm inviting the public to turn my baby shower into a golden shower.
2: Oh, see, now I'm uncomfortable.
5: I mean, I bet you that's got to be a first, right? Yeah,
8: well,
5: everybody's got a baby shower. I want this to be unique. I don't want to do what everybody else does. We're going to turn it into a golden shower.
4: Okay. How young do you have to, can you be to divorce your parents?
5: Come on down and pee on the mom.
4: Yeah, pee on mommy.
7: Wow. Oh, my God.
8: Again, assuming she's really pregnant this time, which, okay, just for the sake of argument, right?
7: Yeah.
8: It's and the presenter, now I'm really worried or uncomfortable.
5: Right. Yeah. I think if you look at all the different, you know, kinks and fetishes or whatever, like
8: feet
5: is so tame compared to like, people who are into any kind of like the water sports.
7: Yeah.
8: Well, that's the problem is that's been her whole career is I'm going to do 100 mate gangbang.
6: Yeah, she keeps on like.
8: Then it was 1,000. Now it's while I'm pregnant. And it's like, just retire already. You've done it.
7: Yeah, but I'm on the edge of my seat. What's next, Bonnie?
6: You already have a custom Ferrari. Like, what else do you need?
8: Yeah, she said
5: what else do you need to prove?
6: Yeah.
8: Yeah.
5: You're the goat.
6: Yeah, you're done. Yeah,
5: exactly. Right, we're going to take a quick break. We got some more Woody Show, more of the Week in Audio next. Hang on.
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